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Metallica just played their very first concert of the year in Athens, Greece. Humble brag to just a mere 90,000 fans in attendance. How epic is that? 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In the year 2026, I mean, everything is probably viewed with a phone in your face. That's concerts these days. They don't do it like they used to. Taking you back with Bowie here. 107.7 The Bone.

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Jason Bonham, the son of the late and great John Bonham, is carrying the torch with some great rock star DNA and drumsticks. Played Saratoga for a night with Led Zeppelin. 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
11: A better life with Dr. Sanjay Gupta.
12: The risk of stroke goes up for all of us as we age, but for women, the risk really amplifies after menopause. In fact, one in five women in the United States between the ages of 55 and 75 will have a stroke. But according to a new study carried out by researchers in California, adhering to the Mediterranean diet can significantly lower that risk. One expert said, "We continue to see study after study showing that a predominantly plant-based diet improves all sorts of different outcomes. Now, with this diet in particular, you've seen it lower the risk of certain types of cancer, diabetes, depression, dementia, even gum disease. Now, as a reminder, the Mediterranean diet prioritizes eating vegetables, fruits, beans, olive oil, nuts and fish, and limiting meat and dairy. I'm Dr. Sanjay Gupta, helping you live a better life."
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1077 The Bone wants you to live it up with Five Finger Death Punch this summer. 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Airfare, hotel, spending cash, VIP merch included. Just text the national keyword volume, V-O-L-U-M-E, to 95819. 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

0: Let's talk gas prices. Oh. If you've been feeling the pain at the pump lately, here's some context that might sting even more.
1: Okay.
0: U.S. gas prices have jumped roughly 50% since the Iran conflict began. Sharp, sustained increase that is hitting American drivers right in the wallet every single time they fill up. I filled up, I think it was 2 days ago.
1: Yep.
0: I saw $6.89 for premium in San Francisco yesterday. I think regular was $6.39.
1: Right.
0: Yeah, while customers are tightening their budgets, Shell Oil just announced first quarter profits of $6.9 billion, a 24% jump and double what they earned the previous quarter.
1: Right. So
0: just to make sure the math is clear here, gas prices up 50%, Shell profits have doubled.
1: Yes. And Chasta, we actually have an industry expert standing by to help us make sense of these record-breaking numbers from the gas companies.
2: Hello, it's the CEO, Direct Representative, VP of Executive Price Raising of California Gas and Oil. Oh. And, well, gas prices are going up again. Yay! I mean, thoughts and prayers. Sure, our profits have jumped 24% this quarter, double what we earned in the previous quarter, but we are all in this together. You know, just imagine how much more money we could have made if people could afford to fill their tanks up all the way. So much bonus has been left on the table. And for those who may be struggling at the pump, it may be cheaper to just buy cocaine and run everywhere. I don't know what the cost is these days for coke. I should just ask my assistant as he buys all the drugs for us execs and our mistresses. Allegedly. Yes. Not
1: allegedly.
2: Really. Could be super meth for all I know. All right, happy driving and clock those miles. Papa got me an expensive leg lengthening surgery scheduled next week. I'm going to be so tall. The mistresses love the tall guys.
1: Yes, so there you have it, Chasta. Just a CEO, one of the big companies.
0: Yep.
1: Gas is up 50%. By the way, weren't we promised $2 a gallon? That's all I'm saying.
0: Yeah,
1: wasn't that one of the promises? Funny how that's working out, right?
0: Weird.
1: $6 and counting. 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
4: A better life with Dr. Sanjay Gupta.
5: If you are the parent of an infant, it can be really hard to find baby foods that are truly healthy for your child. According to a new study out of UNC Chapel Hill, almost three-quarters of baby foods are ultra-processed and may contain additives that are linked to potential health problems later in life. The study's lead author said what shocked her was that the top ingredient in 71% of these baby foods wasn't a fruit or vegetable, it was one or more additives that babies' guts are not fully developed enough to be able to handle. Eating the right food at this stage of life is so important because this is when children begin developing dietary preferences for the rest of their lives. So take the extra time to look at the ingredient labels on the foods you are buying. You're going to want short lists and also ingredients that you recognize. I'm Dr. Sanjay Gupta, helping you live a better life.
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Money, yeah, that's always nice to have. 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
14: You know, it's interesting. 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Just in recent years, however, we as a society have really begun to think about preventing certain ailments much, much earlier. Case in point, new study out of Northwestern University School of Medicine found the mid-30s are a major turning point for men's heart health. For women, about a decade later. But for the men, this is the time when you really need to be thinking about your heart health seriously. At a bare minimum, start seeing a primary care doctor once a year just to get your blood pressure and cholesterol checked. You can also look up and then do your best to follow what is known as the American Heart Association's Life's Essential Eight. These are things everyone can do to decrease their risk of heart disease. I'm Dr. Sanjay Gupta, helping you live a better life.
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1077 The Bone. It's Lindsay Marie leaving you for the evening. You're in good hands. Steve Gorman's up till midnight with you, pressing buttons, playing the Rock of the Bay. Hey, I'll talk to you tomorrow.

0: best part of the day begins now. It's time to get your rock on with Steve Gorman and April Rose. It's Steve Gorman Rocks. Welcome to the show.
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0: Bon Jovi kicking off a Tuesday night of Steve Gorman Rocks with the first single he ever released, Runaway. April Rose, have you ever run away?
1: I did when I was like 12 or 13. I
0: really?
1: Just snuck out of the house and ran into some college kids who we just drove around in their car. And it was probably the stupidest thing I've ever done. Because who gets in a stranger's car? I do. That was a problem. Everything was fine. It was fun. But yeah, I told. Did you ever run away?
0: As a little kid, I ran away constantly.
1: That's so sad.
0: Well, I was the, you know, eighth kid. I was just trying to get attention. And every time I'd disappear, right? My mom would freak out. And I was like, hey, she noticed me.
1: That's really sweet.
0: It's really sweet, and it, you know, pretty much shortened her life, apparently, from the way she would tell the story. So, you know, it's just all the things you do. Once I was, like, by the age of 12 or 13, no, never ran away, and certainly didn't jump into a car with strangers.
1: Am I getting scolded again?
0: Yes, I am scolding you now, retroactively. I can't believe you sometimes. Time for Eddie Money, Shaken. 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

0: Billy Idol with Rebel Yell on Steve Gorman Rocks from the 1983 album of the same title. Billy Idol will be entering the Rock and Roll Hall of Fame this fall. And I think that's great, great news. What a career from Generation X, one of the original punk bands in the mid to late 70s London punk scene, all the way through massive commercial success in the 80s and 90s. And, of course, the one thing I always think about, a movie career that never came to fruition. He was cast in Terminator 2 by James Cameron to play the part of the Terminator that's in the cop suit. You know, the Terminator that melts into liquid metal and then reforms himself? Originally, that part was going to be played by, yes, Billy Idol. And then in classic rock star fashion, why did he miss the movie? He was recuperating from wiping out his Harley Davidson in Beverly Hills. You just can't make that stuff up. If you saw a movie about it, you'd think, no, that's too on point. That's too on the nose. Only a rock star wipes his Harley out in Beverly Hills that costs him a part in a movie that big. Yeah, Billy Idol. What a run he's had. 107.7 The Bone. 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
21: If you are the parent of an infant, it can be really hard to find baby foods that are truly healthy for your child. According to a new study out of UNC Chapel Hill, almost three-quarters of baby foods are ultra-processed and may contain additives that are linked to potential health problems later in life. The study's lead author said what shocked her was that the top ingredient in 71% of these baby foods wasn't a fruit or vegetable, it was one or more additives that babies' guts are not fully developed enough to be able to handle. Eating the right food at this stage of life is so important because this is when children begin developing dietary preferences for the rest of their lives. So take the extra time to look at the ingredient labels on the foods you are buying. You're going to want short lists and also ingredients that you recognize. I'm Dr. Sanjay Gupta, helping you live a better life.
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Whitesnake with Is This Love on Steve Gormanox. David Coverdale of Whitesnake in the early 90s famously was working with Led Zeppelin's Jimmy Page. They did one tour that I know of in Japan. I'm not sure what they played from Led Zeppelin, but I feel like if they did anything, they would have done this one, Whole Lot of Love. 1077 The Bone.

Led Zeppelin, Whole Lot of Love on Steve Gorman Rocks. About 21 or 22 years after Led Zeppelin hit the world stage, a band from Seattle called Pearl Jam came out. And a lot of people would say there's very little in common. The sensibility of Led Zeppelin coming out of the hedonistic love generation of the 60s. And then you look at Pearl Jam with the 90s grunge era, the anti-rock star era that Eddie Vedder and his band were sort of the poster children for. But beneath all the surface stuff, just great rock and roll bands, great rock bands where the music really still and always was the most important thing. The members of Led Zeppelin, people think of them as these hedonistic party animals from another world and another time. Maybe. But what they really cared about was their music. That's why those albums still hold up, because they were put together by masters. The band Pearl Jam wore their concern and passion doing things the right way on their sleeves in a way Led Zeppelin never thought necessary. Things change. What doesn't change is the importance of simply having great songs. Here's Pearl Jam, Alive. 107.7 The Bone.

0: Steve's got an answer. It might not be the right answer. I mean, he's a rock star, not a therapist. It's time for Questionable Wisdom on Steve Gorman Rocks. Here's April Rose with tonight's question.
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2: Okay.
1: Now, Caroline kissed someone on vacation, only to find out after this kiss that the man has been married for 10 years.
2: Oh,
1: she looked him up on Facebook. He is clearly married. There's no question about it. And she's thinking of messaging the wife to tell her what happened. Ooh, this is tough, Steve.
2: No, it's not tough at all. What? Don't do that.
1: But there's like a woman-girl code going on there of like, you got to let him know, give him a warning.
2: I think that's totally crazy. You have no idea what you could possibly be getting yourself mixed up in. Well, I told my son when he was a college kid, and he got into a fight at a bar once, like someone was messing with him, and he punched the guy. I said, okay, I understand that, but don't ever do that again, because you never know who you're actually messing with. That drunk guy could be a fifth-degree black belt. You don't know.
1: Sure, he could have a knife and stab you, just like this man could come find you. Is that what you're saying right now?
2: 100%. The guy could be nuts. His wife could be nuts. They could be in a situation where who knows what, but you don't know anything. All you know is you kissed a dude. You found out he's married. That's enough. Shut the door and move on with your life.
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Rush with Tom Sawyer on Steve Gorman Rocks. I bet you anything you'll hear that song if you go see Rush this year. The tour starts June 7th in Los Angeles this year and goes all the way through December 17th in Vancouver. And they've added shows for next year as well. Europe and South America, I believe. I would imagine more North American shows are just a matter of time before they get announced. But for the band Rush, first time they've been on the road since 2015, Neil Peart's final tour with the band. It's going to be really, really exciting. And you know what? Starting the tour in Los Angeles, got to give them props for that. Most bands wait a couple of shows before they go to LA or New York or London. You want to put in like a Dallas, even Chicago, Philly, Detroit. Not a B market, but not New York or LA. Nope, Rush is starting off at the very top of the heap. Three nights in Los Angeles. I know everybody out there is waiting patiently. Some would be more impatiently for this tour to start. Can't wait to see Rush. This is Steve Gorman Rocks on 107.7 The Bone.

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1: 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But right now, it is time for a three-piece band from Canada, not called Rush. 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
1: Steve Gorman Sports. Last night, the Oklahoma City Thunder swept the Los Angeles Lakers. The win in Game 4, 115 to 110. That pretty much sets the tone. Two series, two sweeps, and now the Thunder get to kick back for probably the better part of a week while the Spurs and Timberwolves continue to throw haymakers at each other. The story of last night, though, it's not about the Thunder. It's about LeBron James, 41 years old. He played 40 minutes last night, 24 points, a game-high 12 rebounds. He said afterwards, "I left everything I could on the floor. I hate losing. We fell short. This team is not ready to take the next step, et cetera, et cetera." But then he said he plans to recalibrate with my family and talk with them to make his decision for next season. I will be stunned if LeBron doesn't come back for one more year. That is one guy I cannot imagine playing a season where he hasn't let the whole world know it's his last season. It's just his nature. If it is the end, I'll be okay with it. I've never been more excited to see a player I love leave so we can finally miss him. LeBron, you have done things no one else ever has and no one else will ever do again. Kick back, brother. Get those golf clubs out and take a break. 1077 The Bone.
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Temple of the Dog with Hunger Strike on Steve Gorman Rocks. Seattle, Washington, where Temple of the Dog hailed from. It's a bunch of guys from other bands you've heard of, Soundgarden, Pearl Jam, etc. Not too far from the southwestern Canadian border where Bryan Adams hails from. Here's Cuts Like a Knife. 107.7 The Bone.

Bryan Adams cuts like a knife on Steve Gorman Rocks. You may have seen some clips over the last month or so. David Lee Roth hopping up on stage at some big music festivals and sitting in with some current young pop artists performing Van Halen's Jump. And why not? You know what I mean? It's a song that has crossed over generational lines. Everybody on earth knows Van Halen's Jump. It was a song that ultimately brought a lot of disharmony to the Van Halen camp. Dave was very much decidedly against the synthesizers that Eddie was playing. But of course, when it came out and took over the world, I'm sure Dave looked at it and, more importantly, heard it very differently. From 1984, here's Jump. 1077 The Bone rocks the bay.

0: It's May the 12th, April. Let's look back. How about a quick history lesson?
1: Let's go, Steve. I'm ready.
0: On this day in 1967, Are You Experienced, the first album from the Jimi Hendrix Experience, was released in the United Kingdom. Instantly recognized as one of the great debuts in all of rock music history. Hendrix, what can you say about him that hasn't already been said? I just would love to go back in time and watch people's faces the first time they ever heard him playing, completely unlike anybody before or since. On this day in 1971, Mick Jagger was in Saint-Tropez in the Caribbean, and he married Bianca Macias. Who was at the wedding? Other members of the Stones, Paul McCartney, Ringo Starr, Eric Clapton, Stephen Stills, and many others. Because when you're Mick Jagger in 1971, you just put up the bat signal, and all of the rock stars come a-calling. On this day in 1972, the Rolling Stones released Exile on Main Street, the second album on their own label. It's a double album, had two massive hit songs, Tumblin' Dice and Happy. In 2003, Rolling Stone magazine said it's the seventh greatest album of all time. And if you tried to convince me it was the greatest rock and roll album of all time, I would not argue.
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15: A better life with Dr. Sanjay Gupta.
16: For years, scientists have been studying the association between depression and dementia. As you might expect, the relationship is complicated. But there's this new study out of the UK which found it's not just broad strokes. There are six symptoms of depression that are especially correlated with dementia risk years later. Number one, losing confidence in yourself. Two, not being able to face up to your problems. Three, not feeling warmth or affection from other people. Four, feeling nervous and anxious all the time. Five, not being satisfied with the way tasks are carried out. And finally, six, difficulty concentrating. What we could be seeing here is the impact of people becoming less social, or that certain changes in the brain lead to both depression and dementia. But dementia takes longer to manifest. If you notice these symptoms, talk to your doctor about it. I'm Dr. Sanjay Gupta, helping you live a better life.
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Dire Straits Money for Nothing on Steve Gorman Rocks. I had a conversation the other day with a couple people I work with, and they said, wait, so the beginning of Money for Nothing on the Dire Straits song, that's Sting singing I Want My MTV? And I laughed, and then I realized, oh no, they weren't joking. They were dead serious. They had no idea that that was Sting singing that song. Now, granted, they're much younger than me. Neither one of them was even in high school when this song was out. They were little kids, but I just couldn't imagine. I mean, I remember hearing Money for Nothing the first time, hearing and recognizing, obviously, that is Sting. There's no one else on earth that sounds like that. And the idea that Mark Knopfler wanted MTV to play his videos, but didn't want to be in videos himself, so they did an animated video and got Sting, a massive hit, to sing the line, I Want My MTV. That's just simple, pragmatic genius, and it worked wonders. MTV played that video every time I turned around. 107.7 The Bone.

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0: Def Leppard with Animal from the Hysteria album on Steve Gorman Rocks. In 1987, you would have probably made a lot of money if you'd said, hey, I'll bet you that this new Def Leppard record is going to have 7 top 10 hits. It's going to be like Thriller, but for rock bands. Not that Def Leppard didn't have big fans, not that they weren't considered a big band, but they had gone away for the better part of 3 years before Hysteria came out. A band trying to figure out how to move forward after their drummer lost his arm in a car crash. Just not a safe bet, is my point. But not only was it a safe bet, it was the safest bet of all, because Def Leppard came back not bigger and better than ever, but way bigger and way better than ever. One of the great turnarounds, one of the unexpected great story endings for a band that looked the end right in the eye, didn't blink, and figured out how to move past a tragedy. 107.7 The Bone.
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22: Have you heard the one about the time Steve was in the airport with Metallica and Lars was very hungover and grumpy and Steve just had to add fuel to the fire by, well, I'll let him tell you.
23: I put Lars over my shoulder and spun him around trying to make him throw up. 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
22: Yeah, if you're hungover, stay away from Steve Gorman. This is

with another one, Bites the Dust from 1980's The Game album on Steve Gorman Rocks. Ozzy Osbourne, amazing that we are closing in on a year since Ozzy passed away. July 22nd, never going to forget that date as long as I live. Here's Over the Mountain. 107.7 The Bone rocks the bay.

Ozzy Osbourne, Over the Mountain on Steve Gorman Rocks. If you remember last year, Roger Waters of Pink Floyd gave an interview and he said some disparaging things about Ozzy Osbourne. And Ozzy's wife, Sharon, and his manager, and then at the time his widow, of course, tore into Roger Waters. Ozzy's family went at Roger Waters. They went back and forth, a war of words in the press. And it's a sad thing. It's a bummer. It's like, you guys don't all have to see eye to eye on everything. You don't have to be on the same page. But why would you diminish another artist, especially one who's just passed away? Roger Waters can be accused of a lot of things, but not showing you the cards in his hand is not one of them. Here, Speak to Me, Breathe in the Air. This is Steve Gorman Rocks on 107.7 The Bone.

listening to C. Gorman Rocks, a show hosted by a real rock star who partied so hard in the 90s he's still hungover. But don't worry, this doesn't hinder Steve's ability to do his job. Sort of. We convinced him that loud rock music is the only cure to a hangover. You're welcome.

0: Free Fallin', Tom Petty and the Heartbreakers on Steve Gorman Rocks. Steve, speaking of free fallin', have you ever free falled? Have you ever gone skydiving is the question.
1: No. And for a long time, I always thought I would. I just figured, I'm going to get around to that eventually.
0: Really?
1: And it never happened. And then at some point, I remember thinking like, oh, that didn't happen. And now I no longer think it will. There's a lot of dumb ways to die. That's the dumbest at my age. Like, I don't have to prove myself to myself.
0: Right.
1: There's nothing gained from that.
0: I'm terminally freaked out by it because a friend of mine works at a mortuary. And he says that the bodies that come in from mishaps from skydiving are terrifying. And you know, I feel like I just ruined it for half of America right now to go skydiving. But that's stuck in my head and I can never get over it.
1: I pretty much am sticking as far as like hobbies and fun things. I factor in what's the likelihood of this killing me? And if it's above like 1.2%, I just go on to the next thing.
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2: For years, scientists have been studying the association between depression and dementia. As you might expect, the relationship is complicated. But there's this new study out of the UK which found it's not just broad strokes. There are six symptoms of depression that are especially correlated with dementia risk years later. Number one, losing confidence in yourself. Two, not being able to face up to your problems. Three, not feeling warmth or affection from other people. Four, feeling nervous and anxious all the time. Five, not being satisfied with the way tasks are carried out. And finally, six, difficulty concentrating. What we could be seeing here is the impact of people becoming less social, or that certain changes in the brain lead to both depression and dementia. But dementia takes longer to manifest. If you notice these symptoms, talk to your doctor about it. I'm Dr. Sanjay Gupta, helping you live a better life.
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5: Yeah, whatever. Steve's a rock star. He's played with Aerosmith, AC/DC, Metallica, blah, blah, blah, boring.
6: But have you heard his impression of Steven Tyler?
7: 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You want to get out there and give it to him tonight, baby? 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

Aerosmith with Come Together on Steve Gorman Rocks. That song was featured in the film Sgt. Pepper's Lonely Hearts Club Band, a movie starring the Bee Gees and Peter Frampton. It's a really not a good movie. It's, if you can just see little clips of it, watch videos, musical performances on YouTube, that's all you need. The whole movie itself, almost virtually unwatchable, but Aerosmith was definitely a highlight. And then, of course, the song featured on Aerosmith's greatest hits as well, which makes sense. Aerosmith came of age, those kids in New England, late 60s, early 70s, obsessing with the Beatles, obsessing with Led Zeppelin, obsessing with the Rolling Stones. And if you think about it, those three bands, early Aerosmith, you can just pick. That's a little bit of the Beatles. That's a little bit of the Stones. That's a little bit of Led Zeppelin. And not in a thieving, unoriginal way, but in the way that real artists take from their favorites and create something totally new. It never surprised me Aerosmith did a Beatles cover. In fact, I'm surprised they didn't do more of them. 107.7 The Bone.

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1: 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The pants are coming off.
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1: Steve Gorman Sports. Last night, the Oklahoma City Thunder swept the Los Angeles Lakers. The win in game four, 115 to 110. That pretty much sets the tone. Two series, two sweeps, and now the Thunder get to kick back for probably the better part of a week while the Spurs and Timberwolves continue to throw haymakers at each other. The story of last night, though, it's not about the Thunder. It's about LeBron James, 41 years old. He played 40 minutes last night, 24 points, a game-high 12 rebounds. He said afterwards, "I left everything I could on the floor. I hate losing. We fell short. This team is not ready to take the next step, et cetera, et cetera." But then he said he plans to recalibrate with my family and talk with them to make his decision for next season. I will be stunned if LeBron doesn't come back for one more year. That is one guy I cannot imagine playing a season where he hasn't let the whole world know it's his last season. It's just his nature. If it is the end, I'll be okay with it. I've never been more excited to see a player I love leave so we can finally miss him. LeBron, you have done things no one else ever has and no one else will ever do again. Kick back, brother. Get those golf clubs out and take a break. 1077 The Bone rocks the bay.
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Metallica was Sad But True from the Black Album on Steve Gorman Rocks. April Rose has Classic Rock Rewind coming up here in just a few minutes. A crazy story about Axl Rose. Is there any other kind? But right now it's REO Speedwagon. Keep on loving you. 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
1: We got a stalker alert on this day in 1995 as Guns N' Roses' Axl Rose had to file a restraining order against a Karen McNeil. Now, when Axl filed, it was dismissed almost immediately, leaving Karen to stalk him all she wanted. Now, Axl filed for another one in 96, and this time it was granted, and good thing it was, because in 97, McNeil violated that restraining order by trying to break into his house again and was sentenced to 1 year in jail. Now, Karen McNeil is a special kind of crazy. She apparently believed that Axl was her husband, and she could speak with him telepathically, right? It's pretty normal. Now, even when she was in jail, she bombarded him with letters, which eventually got her two more misdemeanor charges, and the judge ordered her to have zero contact with him. Now, on her release from jail, she didn't stop at Axl. Okay, McNeil's been linked to stalking Justin Bieber, Metallica, and Justin Timberlake, all of which have had restraining orders granted against her. I think the only thing safe to say is it's not safe to be a hot rock star sometimes. That's your Classic Rock Rewind. I'm April Rose, and this is Steve Gorman Rocks.
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0: Guns N' Roses with Don't Cry on Steve Gorman Rocks. You heard the story from April Rose in Classic Rock Rewind about Axl Rose getting a restraining order against a woman in 1995. I can't imagine what it would have been like to be Axl Rose in the 90s. I mean, the late 80s through to, well, now, one of the most famous rock stars that's ever been. But in those early 90s, probably the most famous rock star on the planet. The number of people trying to get in his face, trying to be a part of his life, it must have felt like he was just living in a revolving door, a whirlwind. I experienced a little bit of that. I was in a band that was really big in the 90s, and I was the drummer. I was the most anonymous member, and I had people that, for lack of a better word, you could call stalkers. Several different people developed a fascination with me and would send me packages, and they would try to find me outside of hotels, outside of venues. They would, if I did encounter them, they'd speak to me as if we were really friends, as if we were involved in real relationships. It was kind of scary, but I'm a big dude. I'm 6'3". These were all much smaller women. I was never physically concerned. But then again, I wasn't Axl Rose. The amount of things that guy had to deal with, I mean, just having scratched the surface myself, I cannot imagine. 107.7 The Bone.
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17: You ever wonder why the same cold virus makes some people so sick and others not sick at all? Well, according to an interesting new study out of Yale School of Medicine, one key factor is how quickly the cells in their noses, called nasal cells, respond to the virus and contain it. It's called the interferon response, and it can vary for different people. Now, when that response gets inhibited, it can trigger a different reaction, which leads to excessive mucus production and inflammation. In other words, a cold that is a lot more miserable. Of course, there are other factors at play: your genetics, any underlying conditions, immunity from vaccinations or previous infections. If you are trying really hard not to get sick, high-quality masks, they can be very effective. Also, good old-fashioned hand washing. And remember not to touch your face. I'm Dr. Sanjay Gupta, helping you live a better life.
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AC/DC was Shoot to Thrill on Steve Gorman Rocks. You could pick any song off the Back in Black album, any song on that album, and play it and say to yourself, man, Brian Johnson would have been happy if that's all he had done. I mean, to come into AC/DC in early 1980, replacing the great Bon Scott, who had just tragically passed away, going into a recording studio immediately and putting that album down on tape, I still can't believe that Brian Johnson pulled it off. His head must have been spinning like a top. But like I said, any one of the songs, Back in Black, Hell's Bells, You Shook Me All Night Long, Shoot to Thrill, any of those, he probably would have said, you know what, guys, I'm good. If I go back to Newcastle and never do another thing, I will be thrilled that I did this song with AC/DC. And then, of course, he continued with the band and is still there today, and they're still out playing stadiums. All in all, a pretty good 46-year run for Brian Johnson. 1077 The Bone.

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Whitesnake was still of the night on Steve Gorman Rocks. We've still got Boston and Rush and Def Leppard and Van Halen and Bryan Adams. And right now we have Steeler's Wheel stuck in the middle with you. 107.7 The Bone.

0: Steve's got an answer. It might not be the right answer. I mean, he's a rock star, not a therapist. It's time for Questionable Wisdom on Steve Gorman Rocks. Here's April Rose with tonight's question.
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2: Okay.
1: Now, Caroline kissed someone on vacation, only to find out after this kiss that the man has been married for 10 years.
2: Oh,
1: she looked him up on Facebook. He is clearly married. There's no question about it. And she's thinking of messaging the wife to tell her what happened. Ooh, this is tough, Steve.
2: No, it's not tough at all. What? Don't do that.
1: But there's like a woman-girl code going on there of like, you got to let him know, give him a warning.
2: I think that's totally crazy. You have no idea what you could possibly be getting yourself mixed up in. I told my son when he was a college kid, and he got into a fight at a bar once, like someone was messing with him, and he punched the guy. I said, okay, I understand that, but don't ever do that again, because you never know who you're actually messing with. That drunk guy could be a fifth-degree black belt. You don't know.
1: Sure, he could have a knife and stab you, just like this man could come find you. Is that what you're saying right now?
2: 100%. The guy could be nuts. His wife could be nuts. They could be in a situation where who knows what, but you don't know anything. All you know is you kissed a dude. You found out he's married. That's enough. Shut the door and move on with your life.
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2: Across the country right now, at this very moment, there are probably arguments taking place about who's doing more of the housework, the homework, the shuttling of kids from this activity to that. It's true. By and large, women do more of this than men. But doesn't have to be that way. And if you and your spouse can level that playing field, it's going to make both of you and your kids happier. Psychologist Yelena Kecmanovic says this might be how you get there. As hard as it might be at first, try to think of your partner like a teammate, not an adversary. Learn how to do some of the chores your partner does to get a better understanding of how much effort something takes. And finally, take the time to acknowledge what the other person is doing. And every now and then, even express your appreciation. That'll go a long way. I'm Dr. Sanjay Gupta, helping you live a better life.
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Def Leppard, way before Hysteria, 1981's High and Dry. They weren't taking over the world, but they were serving notice that they were about to. 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

Def Leppard on Steve Gorman Rocks. They never considered changing Rick Allen out of the band when he lost his arm in a car crash. Their drummer lost an arm, and they never held auditions. They didn't think about getting a different drummer. They simply said, take as long as you need to figure out how to play a drum kit with one arm. That is an amazing thing to have gone through and experienced and to have succeeded with. Well done, gentlemen. Very few bands are so lucky. Sometimes bands switch members just because they're sick of each other. That's what Van Halen did. The brothers had enough of David Lee Roth. They said, we got to work with somebody else. And I and the rest of the world said, you can never replace Diamond Dave. He is truly irreplaceable. The Van Halen brothers knew what they were doing. They called Sammy Hagar, and the second act of Van Halen was born. Sammy came in, was a perfect musical partner slash foil for Eddie Van Halen. And when it was working perfectly. Here's Van Hagar, if you will, right now. 107.7 The Bone.

0: It's May the 12th, April. Let's look back. How about a quick history lesson?
1: Let's go, Steve. I'm ready.
0: On this day in 1967, RU Experienced, the first album from the Jimi Hendrix Experience, was released in the United Kingdom. Instantly recognized as one of the great debuts in all of rock music history. Hendrix, what can you say about him that hasn't already been said? I just would love to go back in time and watch people's faces the first time they ever heard him playing, completely unlike anybody before or since. Woo! On this day in 1971, Mick Jagger was in Saint-Tropez in the Caribbean, and he married Bianca Macias. Who was at the wedding? Other members of the Stones, Paul McCartney, Ringo Starr, Eric Clapton, Stephen Stills, and many others. Because when you're Mick Jagger in 1971, you just put up the bat signal, and all of the rock stars come a-calling. On this day in 1972, the Rolling Stones released Exile on Main Street, the second album on their own label. It's a double album, had two massive hit songs, Tumblin' Dice and Happy. In 2003, Rolling Stone magazine said it's the seventh greatest album of all time. And if you tried to convince me it was the greatest rock and roll album of all time, I would not argue.
1: Damn straight.
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11: A better life with Dr. Sanjay Gupta.
12: You ever wonder why the same cold virus makes some people so sick and others not sick at all? Well, according to an interesting new study out of Yale School of Medicine, one key factor is how quickly the cells in their noses, called nasal cells, respond to the virus and contain it. It's called the interferon response, and it can vary for different people. Now, when that response gets inhibited, it can trigger a different reaction, which leads to excessive mucus production and inflammation. In other words, a cold that is a lot more miserable. Of course, there are other factors at play: your genetics, any underlying conditions, immunity from vaccinations or previous infections. If you are trying really hard not to get sick, high-quality masks, they can be very effective. Also, good old-fashioned hand washing. And remember not to touch your face. I'm Dr. Sanjay Gupta, helping you live a better life.
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0: Brian Adams on Steve Gorman Rocks with the song Run to You. That's going to do it for us for tonight, April Rose. It's a Tuesday night. I'm going to go ahead and just shut her down. I'm just calling it a night. Mm-hmm. But I know you're just getting started. You've been doing a lot of, what do you call it? Like spelunking? You go into caves late at night and you crawl around like some sort of earthworm or something? No?
1: I wish I did. That would be actually fascinating and exciting. Because I feel like there's a time where your life kind of gets like monotonous. It's like mm-hmm. the same, like Groundhog Day over, so you gotta switch it up a little bit, you know, get out there.
0: A little midnight spelunking, that's just what the doctor ordered. Go get him, kid.
1: All right, I'm on my way.
0: Make sure you check the batteries in that headlamp.
1: Or don't, because it'll be an adventure.
0: I see. Living on the edge, man. I love that about you. Tomorrow night is Wednesday. We're back right here for 5 more hours of great music. We'll talk to you then.
1: See you then.
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0: 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In the meantime, we have moved a few blocks down Stevens Creek. 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
0: Look out, we have a crash at the Bay Bridge westbound before the island. It's a solo car crash that's blocking the left lane. Bit of a fluid leak all over the roadway. Jammed down the incline and starting to back up out towards the 880 overcrossing. Beyond that, it's actually okay. We had a little bit of traffic into the city because of road work, but it looks like all that has loosened up. That's traffic. I'm Elaine Leung.
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19: If you're someone who isn't super active, just thinking about the amount of exercise you're supposed to get every week can feel daunting. 75 minutes of vigorous exercise, 150 minutes of moderate intensity exercise. It's a lot, but I have some good news for you in the form of a recent study out of Norway. Researchers found that for most sedentary people, getting just 5 more minutes of meaningful movement a day had a statistically significant impact on their expected lifespan. So did reducing the amount of time they sat every day by just 30 minutes. That's not to say that this bare minimum is what you should aspire to, but I think it's a good reminder that doing something is always better than doing nothing. The point is, just get started. Work just a little bit more movement into your daily routine, and don't even think of it as exercise. I'm Dr. Sanjay Gupta, helping you live a better life.
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20: Watch out for a wreck on the Bay Bridge westbound before the tower. It's a solo car crash blocking the left lane. Fluid spill in the roadway. Jammed up all the way into the maze now. In fact, West 80, that's going to be slow around the curve out of Emeryville from Powell Street. The good news, once you're beyond the accident, you're moving well into and through San Francisco. That's traffic. I'm Elaine Leung.
0: 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The Lickney Wall.
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1: Dear Lord Baby Jesus, or as our brothers to the south call you, Jesus, we thank you so much for this bountiful harvest of Domino's, KFC, and the always delicious Taco Bell. I just want to take time to say thank you for my family, my two beautiful, beautiful, handsome, striking sons, Walker and Texas Ranger, or TR, as we call them. And, of course, my red-hot smoking wife, Carly, who's a stone-cold fox, who, if you were to rate her ass on 100, it would easily be a 94. Mm. Also want to thank you for my best friend and teammate, Cal Naughton Jr., who's got my back no matter what.
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23: A better life with Dr. Sanjay Gupta.
24: If you are the parent of an infant, it can be really hard to find baby foods that are truly healthy for your child. According to a new study out of

UNC Chapel Hill, almost 3/4 of baby foods are ultra-processed and may contain additives that are linked to potential health problems later in life. The study's lead author said what shocked her was that the top ingredient in 71% of these baby foods wasn't a fruit or vegetable, it was one or more additives that babies' guts are not fully developed enough to be able to handle. Eating the right food at this stage of life is so important because this is when children begin developing dietary preferences for the rest of their lives. So take the extra time to look at the ingredient labels on the foods you are buying. You're going to want short lists and also ingredients that you recognize. I'm Dr. Sanjay Gupta, helping you live a better life.

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2: Well, finally, better news. That crash on the Bay Bridge has cleared. It was a solo car crash, but complications with the fluid spill. That's all wrapped up. We've got a backup, though, still into the maze and West 80. That's going to slow almost out from University. And the good news, once you're in the span, looks great into and through San Francisco. That's traffic. I'm Elaine Leung.
0: Still to come, the Bay Area's open forum, the Lickney Wall.
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5: Yeah, I got a call that said that I owed you guys some money.
6: Why are you crying?
5: Well, I'm really nervous about it.
6: So don't cry, sir. I'm here to let you know what is this all about, okay?
5: Yeah.
6: Don't cry, all right?
5: All right.
6: Just calm down, okay?
5: Okay.
6: Yeah.
5: I know I probably didn't pay enough taxes, so I hope I'm not in trouble.
6: So you want to pay the amount which you owe to the IRS?
5: Yeah, anything, because I just don't want to go to jail. I don't have any friends there, and I'll be lonely.
6: It's $3,273.
5: That's a lot of money.
6: You have?
5: Yeah, I have it, but, you know, that's still a lot of money.
6: How much money do you have in your savings account?
5: I've only got about $9,000 left.
6: Okay, so you can pay $3,000. It's not a big thing for you, right?
5: Can I just pay you $2,000?
6: Do you have cash with you?
5: Yeah, I've got some cash underneath my bed where I hid it.
6: Okay, you can go and take the $2,000.
5: Okay.
6: Take a keys of your car. Okay, take a key of your car. Get ready and leave your house as soon as possible. I'm holding the line.
5: Is there bingo night in jail?
6: Now don't speak with me. Just sit inside your car.
5: Okay. Just a minute. I'll go get my keys.
4: Forwarding ahead.
5: Yeah, I'm in my car.
6: Load the horn of your car. So I'll make sure you're in your car.
5: Okay.
6: Load the horn.
4: Wow.
6: How much money you have with you?
5: I have $2,000. I got it in my hand right now.
6: Okay.
5: Do you want me to hit the horn again?
6: Speak with me. Just put it inside your car.
5: Okay. Just a minute. I'll go get my keys.
4: Forwarding ahead.
5: Yeah, I'm in my car.
6: Load the horn of your car. So I'll make sure you're in your car.
5: Okay.
6: Load the horn.
4: Wow.
6: How much money you have with you?
5: I have $2,000. I got it in my hand right now.
6: Okay.
5: Do you want me to hit the horn again?
6: How much money you have with you?
5: I have $2,000. I got it in my hand right now.
6: Okay.
5: Do you want me to hit the horn again?
6: No, it's okay. Do you know any government recognized store? Like any Target store, Walmart store, or...
5: Oh, yeah, there's a Target store not too far.
6: Okay, so you can go there. How much time will it take to reach the parking lot of the Target?
5: Oh, it's really close.
6: Okay, so you can start driving. Put me on speaker. Don't speak me while you're driving.
4: This is normal
5: when
4: for
5: I'm
4: the
5: in
4: IRS.
5: Jail, can I get conjugal visits?
6: Don't speak with me while you're driving. Just go and just go.
5: Can I get a conjugal visit from a supermodel?
6: Don't speak with me.
5: Hey, mister. Do they have a gluten-free menu in jail?
6: Don't speak with me while you're driving, sir. Don't speak up. Okay? Go
5: ahead. Okay.
4: Forwarding ahead.
6: Okay, reach the parking lot.
5: Yeah, I'm in the parking lot.
6: Okay, stop your car.
5: Okay. Okay.
6: Do you know inside the store a gift card section?
5: Oh, yeah. I got one for my grandson, Huey, for Christmas, and he ate it.
6: Well, listen. Now, what I have to do is, you have to do one thing. You have to go inside the store. You have to take four cards. Google Play card. Do you know Google Play card? Because Google provide your best security word. Google Play card.
4: Google
5: Cards. Oh, yeah, that's the one that Huey ate.
6: go to the dealer, reload the money, come out to the store, and then speak with me. But don't speak with me in the front of the storekeeper. Because if you speak with there, then they think we are a case with the IRS. They will charge you some additional tax.
4: Don't talk on the phone.
6: All the money to be wasted. Take the card, the four card of each card of $500. Okay, Google Play card. Make sure it's the Google Play card.
5: Yeah. Hey, should I hit my car horn again?
6: No, it's okay. Go ahead.
5: Yeah, I'm going to hit it one more time. Okay. I'll get out now. I'll walk into the store. I can
6: now,
5: smell.
6: No, don't speak up. Don't speak on me. Don't speak up, okay? Put the phone in your pocket. Put your phone in your pocket.
5: Okay.
6: Go ahead and don't speak up.
5: Okay,
6: yeah,
5: I'll do that.
6: Just make up the lines and not.
4: Wow.
3: What are you doing there, sir?
5: Yeah, I'm not getting money for the IRS.
3: Okay. Have a nice day.
5: That was pretty smart, huh? Yeah.
6: No, you're not.
5: Why?
6: Because I know from the beginning that you're a f***ing idiot person. Okay?
5: Why?
6: Dumbass, you mother.
4: Dumbass! By the way, he kept him on the line for 49 minutes doing that.
2: Dang, and he goes, that's crazy.
4: No, you're not fooling me. I knew it exactly. By the way, old people, just a heads up. If the IRS is calling you and they want Google Play cards to go get them at Target, you're probably not talking to the IRS.
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4: 888-303-BONE is the number. The Bay Area's open forum, the Lick Me Wall. You have something you want to share with the world, feel free. By the way, we have a friend that was fooled by one of those scammers to the tune of thousands of dollars, Chasta. I mean,
2: thousands.
4: $40,000. Fooled. Van Halen.
2: Brutal.

0: Hey, it's Chasta's personal trainer at the gym, Topher. And it's time for the lick me wall. And I have a bad lick me for Lamont.
1: Oh.
0: Lamont, Chasta tells me that you have not started working on your beach body yet.
1: No.
0: What are you waiting for? Get in the gym and start sweating. Protein.
1: That is...
2: That's funny. My friend Bob from the gym just texted me at the same time you were playing that Topher thing.
1: Really?
2: My gym community's coming in hot this morning, yes.
1: That is great. So are you ready for the beach? Are you ready for your beach body, Chasta?
2: Well, I mean, I'm always working on it, you know.
1: You've been going to the gym.
2: Oh, yeah.
1: Yeah.
2: I've been working really hard. I mean, especially this year, since January, I've been really busting my butt. So I'm getting there, but, you know, there's always work to be done.
1: Well, I've lost
2: weight. What about
1: you?
2: What about your bikini bod, Lamont?
1: I've lost weight, but I've come to the realization that my beach body is, when I show up at the beach, they're going to try and roll me back into the ocean. Because...
2: oh, come on.
1: Oh, yeah.
2: No, you look great. What are you talking about?
1: Well, yeah, but hey, I'll tell you, with clothes on, but none of this has been hardened up. I mean, it is... I'm marshmallow body, so...
2: You got to head to the gym with me. I'll take care of that. I got
1: there
2: you.
1: There is no beach body there. No. Topher, if Topher saw me walk into a gym, your guy, he would go cha-ching.
2: My trainer, yeah.
1: Let me get an order in for a brand new Rivian because I think this kid is going to get rich after if I walk into a gym.
2: That's funny.
1: 888-303-BONE is the number for the Bay Area's Open Forum. We'll get to the calls in just a moment. But first, Chasta, let me give the information that pays. Five Finger Death Punch on a trip of a lifetime. You can see them in the city of your choice. Airfare, hotel, whole bunch of goodies thrown in. And it's so easy to do. Text in the word six, S-I-X. To 95819. Do that before 9 o'clock. That word is good until 9:06. 95819. Do it. Instantly qualify for Five Finger Death Punch. Are we ready to go? The phone lines, Chasta.
2: We are ready. Let's do it.
1: 888-303-BONE. You're on the air. The Bay Area's Open Forum. It's the Lick Me Wall. Who's this? Hello. Are you there? This person has been on the line, Chasta, I swear to God, for 25 minutes on hold. And
2: come on.
1: I swear to God. So it's either that or we're having phone problems.
2: Do we have a problem? Well, that wouldn't surprise
1: me. Hello, you're on the air. Yeah, I'll try the next line. Hello, who's this?
3: Oh, hey, good morning. It's Blazing Nana. How y'all doing?
1: Doing great. All right, Chasta. It was just the first line.
3: It was just the first line.
1: It's
3: okay.
1: Just the phone operator on the first line, whoever was on the line.
3: Operator error.
1: Exactly.
3: I have a quick bad lick me for myself. On Monday, I was downtown Austin. I go down every Monday. And one of my friends bought me a slice of pizza. And I was smoking lots of marijuana and eating pizza, and it got caught in my bottom denture, my partial, right? I took it out really quietly, and I turned around, I pulled the cheese out, and I heard someone call my name coming downstairs. Uh-huh. I thought I shoved them back in my mouth. I put them in my purse, and then I had a panic attack for 2 hours because I couldn't find my teeth. And they were in my bag the whole time. So
1: You thought I lost my teeth.
3: Oh, in the bar.
1: Wow. Let me paint the picture then. So when you took out the cheese that was stuck under your dentures, you didn't put your teeth back in because you were stoned? Is that the reason?
3: Well, yeah, I turned my back and I was discreetly taking the cheese out of my, it looks like a retainer, my bottom partial,
1: yes,
3: right?
1: Yes.
3: And I'm taking the cheese out and someone called my name and I really did think I shoved them back in my mouth, cheese and all. Here I wrapped them in a napkin, I stuck them in my bag.
1: No. So if you would have lost your teeth
3: I would have been out like $500, you guys. My insurance.
1: Hold on. So you sat there for 2 hours without your teeth on at the bar and had no idea?
3: No, I realized it right away after my friends ran through the bar. Because there's 300 comedians there every Monday night, right?
1: Right,
3: and we're all waiting.
1: You know, I think what you should
2: do. They must have had a field day with this one.
1: I'm going to give you something. Do you have are your teeth on the upper dentures? You know what? I'm going to give you something that will bring down the house every time you walk on stage. Okay?
3: Okay.
1: When you walk out there and tell a joke, say, "Hi, my name is Blazing Nana," tell one joke, and then have your teeth fall out. I am telling you.
3: You know what?
1: That would bring down the house. I am writing the routine for you.
2: You should just keep your teeth on a necklace where you can just have them hanging there. And you can put them in and pull them out, and they just hang.
1: Any given time, just have your teeth fall out. There is your shtick right there.
3: Classic, for sure.
1: Just written an A-plus bit for you when you do your comedy. 888-303-BONE, you're on the air. Who's this?
4: Yes, yeah, David, it's Walter Brennan.
1: Walter Brennan, how are you, Walter Brennan?
4: I'm doing fine. You know, I saw that Blazing Nana. She was trying to eat corn through a picket fence, and a bunch of cheese fell out of her mouth.
1: Is that right? A bunch of cheese. So you were at the bar when her dentures were out.
4: Yeah, people were all surrounded all around her, and the guys were salivating. Everything just bing.
1: Dagnabbit. Now, Walter, have your teeth ever fallen out?
4: No, I have three sets of teeth. I keep one in my pocket, one in my back pocket, one in my front pocket.
1: See, Jesse, you can never be too prepared.
2: I guess not. Man, he's got his thumb on the pop culture pulse. Walter Brennan, born in 1894, by the way. I just looked that up.
1: Right. Well, you know, I think Walter Brennan made a big impression on him in the movies, probably.
2: Clearly.
1: 888-303-BONE. Let's go to the next line. You're on the air. Who's this? Nope.
2: Gotcha.
1: Nope. Yes.
2: It's like one of those bug zappers that used to be on our porch in Oklahoma. Right. You just hear it go.
1: You know, and that is a very appropriate analogy, too, because it's like a big bug. It's a big bug to me, Chasta, that we just put in the electric chair and you're not making it on the air. So with that one, I think phone lines lighten up again. We'll try one more here. And you're on the air. Who's this? Now, it doesn't matter how many times you try.

0: lick me wall today, but what the hell? We're still going over time-wise anyway because we've used so much electricity here, Chasta. We will continue on. Your chance to win some concert tickets and the Urban Dictionary next.
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13: We've got a Bay Bridge backup all the way through the maze there. Westbound 580, the backup from 24, and West 80, the backup almost down to Carlson in Richmond. We do have some traffic southbound 880 San Leandro before 238 heading through Hayward. More traffic into Union City. That's traffic. I'm Elaine Leung.
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0: Dream On. Really the song that started it all for that band. And still, to this day, whenever I hear it, I just crank it up. It holds its own, man. I just love
1: it. It really does hold its own. Many of theirs do.
0: Yeah. This is going to be a great show. Ringo Starr, his all-star band. And the thing with Ringo Starr when he comes through with his all-star band, I mean, it's like the best of the best on tour with him. I don't know who's on tour this time. I'm going to have to do some research on this. The show is on June 11th in San Jose at the Civic Auditorium, which the San Jose Civic is a wonderful small venue, nice and personal. We've teamed up with Nederlander Concerts for this show. 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But if you want to go to the show, and of course you do, give us a call right now. Ringo Starr and his all-star band. 888-303-BONE is the number. Caller number 10. You're on your way to see a legend in music, Ringo Starr. Let's bring in our Seth Rogen.
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3: Today's definition, pass a bill through Congress. Verb, another way to say that you're going to drop a deuce. 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Thank God for strong coffee, right?
2: That's today's Urban Dictionary reading with Seth Rogen. Please tell me I have the breasts of a middle-aged woman.
0: That I cannot let you. I cannot.
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22: 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It's news time.

0: Well, we've got some death news to report.
1: Oh, boy.
0: And this really sucks.
1: Yeah.
0: This death news reminds me of my childhood, for sure.
1: Okay.
0: We lost a beloved face from one of the most quotable franchises, probably, of the 80s. Donald Gibb.
1: Who?
0: You probably don't know him by his real name, but he was best known...
1: One of the Gibb brothers? He's a BG?
0: No.
1: Okay.
0: He was best known for playing Ogre from Revenge of the Nerds.
1: Oh, no!
0: He was the...
1: Ogre?
0: Yeah!
1: Ogre
0: died. Yes.
1: He
0: was only 71, by the way.
1: He
0: wasn't even old.
1: Movie. I love that movie.
0: Everybody loves Revenge of the Nerds.
1: Ogre!
2: Ogre! Ogre! Ogre! Ogre! Ogre! Ogre!
0: Nerds! God, if that doesn't throw you back, I don't know what will.
1: Ogre from Revenge of the Nerds is gone. Wow.
0: Yeah, they didn't say a specific cause of death, but they said he did die peacefully, surrounded by his children and family, so obviously something was going on. But yeah, he was one of those characters that somehow managed to be the villain and a fan favorite at the same time. Like, he was not a good character in the movie, but you loved
1: him. He's the lovable ogre. That's what he was, Chasta. Well,
0: so sad.
1: Let me check the list.
3: This is a Y Chasta Y.
0: That's the default mode. Ignore that, everyone. That's never correct. Hopefully, it's not correct today. I'm not really sure.
1: Well,
0: I can't be very confident these days.
1: We do have 225 people on the list, so it takes some time to go through all this. Ogre.
0: Right.
1: Ogre.
0: Yes,
3: this just in. This is not a Y Chasta Y.
1: See, we have to double check it because we have to check under Donald Gibb and also under Ogre.
0: Right.
1: And he wasn't there under either name.
0: So do we sometimes list them under their character names as well?
1: We would put Donald Gibb Ogre.
0: Okay.
1: Just so we know.
0: Got it.
1: Right.
0: Well, the headline is not a Y Chasta Y. Thank God.
1: I
0: can't be too sure these days. Okay. I'm going to bring back a name that you're going to be like, oh, I know that name. How do I know that name? Rachel Dolezal. She is back.
1: Oh, I know that
0: name. Now, she
1: has
0: made a pitch.
1: I'll tell you how I know that name. She was the one who said she was black and she wasn't black.
0: Correct.
1: Rachel Dolezal.
0: Yes. And she even served as the NAACP chapter president before being exposed in 2015. It was a big story.
1: Oh, yeah.
0: She had identified as a woman of color, even though she was born to white parents.
1: She identified.
0: Interesting.
1: Anyway. Hey, the fact that she was in charge of the NCAAP, is that right?
0: NAACP.
1: The fact that she was in charge of the NAACP and pretended she was black and then tried justifying it by saying, I identify as black, and didn't want to step down from her job. That was
0: I did a little research on her.
1: Yeah.
0: Because I remember being so perplexed by this story. She had adopted brothers and sisters that were black, and I think one was Haitian. So I don't know. But then she also lied about weird stuff, like growing up in a teepee. Even her mom came out and was like, nope, that didn't happen.
1: I mean,
0: the whole story
1: she
0: is
1: just
0: very strange.
1: For the sake of lying. She's one of those people.
0: Yeah. Well,
1: yes.
0: She was on OnlyFans, but she never really gained traction, unfortunately, for her on OnlyFans.
1: What is she on OnlyFans doing?
0: Hell if I know. Doing what you do on OnlyFans, but it didn't work out for her. So now she has
1: a certified sex coach on OnlyFans.
0: Oh, okay. I thought that's what she became now. That's what she was also doing on OnlyFans?
1: Yeah.
0: Okay, well, either way, she is apparently trying to be a sex coach for people.
1: Oh, that's what she's becoming now. Okay. All right.
0: I thought so, yes. Yeah, helping people, in her words, discover themselves sexually.
1: Well.
0: So there's a career arc that I think she might need to explain.
1: Chasta, she's back in the headlines, and apparently she has a manager that has some thoughts on how she should be capitalizing on the renewed attention to her.
4: All right, Rachel, as your manager, it's time to ramp up your OnlyFans. Remember, just because times are hard doesn't mean you're not
5: black.
4: Blessed. I didn't say anything about being black. Anyways, we can help you get your finances together. We want to see you in the black. Yes, we want you in the black, and right now you're in the red. Red. What are you? You're totally broke.
5: Black?
4: Are you
5: black?
4: Blind? Blind! Enough! And you're still standing in front of me with an expression that is completely blank.
5: Blank!
4: Blank!
5: Blank!
4: Blank. It's blank!
5: Black.
4: I quit! I quit! Good black! Excuse me. I'm so embarrassed. I meant to say goodbye. Okay, bye.
5: Black.
1: Black.
5: Awkward.

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0: 1077 The Bone, that's Queen and David Bowie and Under Pressure. Shasta, we have the most incredible contest here this week. This week will go down as just like the week that every single hour we have a phenomenal prize.
1: I know.
0: Yesterday at this time, we announced Journey in concert at Chase Center. And this show is on a Saturday night in November. 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However, we have tickets for you because we are part of this deal with AEG Golden Voice. We'll give you a chance to win tickets coming up a little later on this hour. It's 7:45. 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
3: Hello.
0: Hi, is Dylan in there, please?
3: This is Dylan.
0: Hi, Dylan. This is Bob Wan and Arbor calling from customer service. How are you today?
3: Fine.
0: Remember we spoke a while ago concerning your problem?
3: Well, actually, I've spoke to a few people, sir.
0: Oh, I didn't realize that. You spoke to a few people?
3: You were not the last person I spoke to. That was actually a woman. So what is this in regards to?
0: Oh, my goodness. Well, were there further problems with your service after I talked to you?
3: Well, actually, yes. It was disconnected.
0: Wow, you were disconnected?
3: Yeah. And guess what? I was told I have to come up with more money to solve the problem.
0: Is that right?
3: Yeah.
0: So after that, everything was okay?
3: Yes. And, I mean, since then, I haven't had a problem, knock on wood, but...
0: Well, that's part of the reason why I'm calling. Your account came up on my computer again, and it shows that you're behind a month in payments.
3: Excuse me?
0: It shows that you're a month behind in payments.
3: Listen, that's absolutely, positively wrong, okay? That's a problem on your end, because I told them I pay my bill every month. It's total bullshit, okay? It really is. Like, this is getting ridiculous. I've never missed a payment. I've never been late on my bills in my life. I know I paid my bills.
0: Well, unfortunately, your account has been red flagged again, so it would indicate that you're late on your bill.
3: That's impossible. That's absolutely impossible. No, I sent in my latest payment. No.
0: Not according to your account that's coming up on my computer.
3: Well, I don't give a shit about your computer. According to my records, I pay every month. Like I said, this is bull.
0: Listen, if you can just get this last payment in, this situation will go away and it will be resolved.
3: Well, that's what they told me 3 months ago. And now you're calling me again. So clearly that's not the answer.
0: Well, we're only showing two payments here, ma'am. Not the three that you're stating from 3 months ago.
3: Okay, fine. Do you want to check the numbers again? Do you want to go over this again?
0: Not really. Just send in your payment. A signed check would be fine.
3: When was the last check you received? Like, can you check the system? When was my last payment?
0: Okay, according to our records, it was 2 days ago, ma'am.
3: Yes, 2 days ago. So that should be up to date. There should be no problem.
0: No, not really, because there was no payment the month before. That payment that we received 2 days ago was for the previous month.
3: You must be blind or not know how to read, like, a computer. Because if you look at my file, right, and you look in your system, there's something wrong because I pay every month. I have never missed a payment. And I'd love to see a full payout because I know I have records from the bank of cash checks. So it's something on your end. I don't know what you're doing. You're clearly incompetent, but this is getting out of hand.
0: No, ma'am. Our records show a missed payment. But I'll tell you what. I can make this situation go away real easy. I have a great solution for you.
3: You know what? I'm going to take care of the situation. I'm getting so sick and tired of this happening that I'm actually just going to change my phone service. That's what I'm really thinking about doing. This is ridiculous.
0: Ma'am, we don't want that to happen. And here's what I'm going to propose. Maybe you and I can go out for dinner.
3: What?
0: You and I go on a date.
3: You don't even know me. Where are you coming up with this?
0: Oh, I know enough about you.
3: Seriously?
0: Yeah, I've checked you out online. You're pretty hot.
3: No.
0: Yeah, I'm a pretty decent guy. Why not?
3: I think you're a lunatic, and you clearly don't even know how to do your job.
0: First off, I know how to do my job, and I'm not a lunatic. Just go on a date with me, and I'll take care of the outstanding balance on your account.
3: I can't believe what I'm hearing right now. I think you're absolutely disgusting. And I'm appalled, and this is horrible customer service, and I just want to report you to your boss. You're, like, trying to bribe me and ask me out on a date. You looked me up. You're a creep. So, okay, what is your name so I can report you?
0: It's Lamont from The Lamont Show.
3: What?
0: It's Lamont, and you're on the radio. Gotcha.
3: Oh, My God, I'm going to kill Josh. He's dead.
0: Yes, Josh said he wanted to get you, and he got you.
3: Oh, my God. I'm going to get him back for this so bad. Oh, my God. I'm like, God. Oh, my God. I'm going to kill him. Oh, my God.
0: Do you have any message for Josh?
3: Wow, Josh is such an asshole. I'm going to get him back when I see him so bad. He's dead.
0: All right, well, you hold on. We got a little something for you there.
4: Oh, my God. She's a charmer, isn't she?
0: Oh, she
4: She's
0: sure
4: just telling
0: is.
4: You how incompetent you are.
0: She is just a treat, isn't she?
4: Yeah.
0: Oh.
4: Oh,
5: yeah. She's your daddy.
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10: Across the country right now, at this very moment, there are probably arguments taking place about who's doing more of the housework, the homework, the shuttling of kids from this activity to that. It's true. By and large, women do more of this than men, but doesn't have to be that way. And if you and your spouse can level that playing field, it's going to make both of you and your kids happier. Psychologist Yelena Kecmanovic says this might be how you get there. As hard as it might be at first, try to think of your partner like a teammate, not an adversary. Learn how to do some of the chores your partner does to get a better understanding of how much effort something takes. And finally, take the time to acknowledge what the other person is doing. And every now and then, even express your appreciation. That'll go a long way. I'm Dr. Sanjay Gupta, helping you live a better life.
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13: It's time for your Bay Area Chevy dealers traffic update.
14: We've got a stall eastbound Richmond-Sanderfeld Bridge that's backing things up onto the west end. And then westbound Richmond-Sanderfeld Bridge, that slows from Regatta Boulevard. It's a hit and run in Millbrae. Look out, northbound 280 before Millbrae Avenue. It's off to the right-hand side. San Mateo Bridge at the backup from Industrial. Bay Bridge, heavy and slow through the maze. That's traffic. I'm Elaine Leung.
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0: The Freakin' Bone with AC/DC, Whole Lotta Rosie. Your chance to win tickets to see Journey before the tickets even go on sale, coming up here in a measly 9 minutes. Your next chance to win. Boy, that'll be a great show. Journey at Chase Center. We announced the show yesterday. Your chance to win coming up in moments. I don't know if you realize this, Chasta, but the month of May is very special. And here we are almost halfway through. I did not realize the month of May, did you know, is Clean Air Month? It is.
1: I did not realize that.
0: It is. And okay. We're about to celebrate.
2: The month of May is Clean Air Month. How can you participate? Easy. During Clean Air Month, avoid eating cabbage and broccoli. No burritos. Beans are totally out. Cauliflower and Brussels sprouts don't help matters. And I said burritos, right? Okay. And if you still feel the pressure to float an air biscuit, hold it in. I said just hold it. All month long until June, because we don't care about June. June can stink, but May is Clean Air Month.
0: May is Clean Air Month, Chasta. And you know what we
1: say? That's right. June's on its own.
0: You know what we say to that? There you have it. All right. Happy Clean Air Month.
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18: A better life with Dr. Sanjay Gupta. What are the chances you are listening to this while drinking a nice hot cup of coffee? If so, don't let me stop you. For years, we've been reporting on the health benefits of coffee, and that's not going to stop today. A new study, this one out of Harvard School of Public Health, found that coffee and tea could help lower your risk of developing dementia. People who enjoyed 1 to 3 caffeinated cups a day saw the biggest impact. In addition to the caffeine, coffee contains hundreds of bioactive compounds that can influence inflammation, glucose metabolism, vascular function, and oxidative stress. It's also possible coffee drinkers might be doing other things that keep them healthy. Eating a more balanced diet, getting plenty of exercise, sleep, not smoking, or drinking too much alcohol. And finally, staying socially active. I'm Dr. Sanjay Gupta, helping you live a better life.
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25: Well, now they've shut down the right lane, Pleasanton, because of this crash. Westbound 580 before Hacienda, heavy and slow from El Cerro. Motorcycle crash in Concord, lookout. Southbound 680 right past 242. It's off to the right-hand side. Bay Bridge, the backup into the maze. That's traffic. I'm Elaine Leung.
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3: 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They'll fight to make it right.

0: One hit after another with Journeyman. What a catalog. 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We're going to put your ass in the seat, and you can cheer on Neil Schon and everyone else in the band with love and touch and squeezing. The lighter will be waving in the air, and you'll know every single word all night long. 888-303-BONE. Give us a call. Let's bring in our Seth Rogen.
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2: Today's definition, Cleveland speedboat. Now, it's the next level of a Cleveland steamer where you motorboat the chest afterward. Used in a sentence, why in the hell would anyone want a Cleveland speedboat?
3: Seriously.
1: That's today's Urban Dictionary reading with Seth Rogen. Please, beep, boop, bop, boop. Call me Stephen Hawking.
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12: If you're someone who isn't super active, just thinking about the amount of exercise you're supposed to get every week can feel daunting. 75 minutes of vigorous exercise, 150 minutes of moderate intensity exercise. It's a lot. But I have some good news for you in the form of a recent study out of Norway. Researchers found that for most sedentary people, getting just 5 more minutes of meaningful movement a day had a statistically significant impact on their expected lifespan. So did reducing the amount of time they sat every day by just 30 minutes. That's not to say that this bare minimum is what you should aspire to, but I think it's a good reminder that doing something is always better than doing nothing. The point is, just get started. Work just a little bit more movement into your daily routine, and don't even think of it as exercise. I'm Dr. Sanjay Gupta, helping you live a better life.
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0: Well, man, we've got more death news to report, Lamont. Cannot believe this. We did last hour. Now this is a totally different story. And this one is from behind the scenes of rock and roll. Big one. His name was Jack Douglas, legendary producer and engineer. You know who I'm talking about, behind some of the most iconic albums.
1: Yeah.
0: Now, he's worked with a bunch of people, John Lennon, Cheap Trick, many others, but the partnership with Aerosmith is really the one that people are focused on, because he did Get Your Wings, Toys in the Attic, Rocks, Draw the Line. I mean, a ton of albums that really are the foundation of Aerosmith. I mean, some people even called him the sixth member of Aerosmith. It does happen to be my favorite band, yes. He passed away at the age of 80.
1: That is incredible. When I saw this yesterday, I'm just like, oh, no. Jack Douglas.
0: Now,
1: first off, I didn't know Jack Douglas was still alive. So it was kind of a shock to me when I saw the name run up. And then when I saw, I mean, he worked with like John Lennon and I mean,
0: Who's
1: who of rock and roll. But it's true. When you think of Jack Douglas, the first name that comes up is Aerosmith. I mean, he was responsible
0: For
1: some of their big, big albums, including this one.

0: kill everything like that. So,
1: like, I would go after anyone even affiliated with Aerosmith. So, although picked my list.
0: I will tell you, well, AI, we did such a comprehensive look. So when I put Jack Douglas in, the list popped up. But that's because I included all of the research that was done, and then AI picked all the names from the research. But he
1: was... So he was in the research?
0: He was in the research, Chasta.
1: Oh,
0: I'm looking at some of the names here, and yes, there he is in the research. So it was just a matter of, was he picked by AI for any of the lists? So there were 225 names on the list. And Chasta, I can tell you unequivocally that this name, Jack Douglas. You're killing
2: me. This just in, this is not a Y Chasta Y.
1: Thank God. Spit it out, Porky the Pig. Come on,
0: well,
1: spit
0: that's
1: it out.
0: Because I was still looking. I just wanted to make sure. And I'm still going to go over the list to make sure that I'm not making a mistake on this.
1: No, you're not missing anything. Yeah.
0: Right.
1: Well,
0: but
1: I'm not helping you with that one. You know that.
0: At the moment, he was not picked on your list.
1: Okay.
0: I will go over it with a fine-tooth comb.
1: You're just leaving that out there.
0: Yes.
1: He's just going to leave that one out there in the ether.
0: He was.
1: Thanks to Pantlos for that.
0: I just found his name in the raw data that was picked. But
1: the raw data. This is serious business right now.
0: Chasta, you have no idea.
1: Okay. Now, moving on to a news story that I find a bit fascinating, because honestly, when I'm doing like household chores, you know, laundry, dishes and everything, I'm always like, God, I wish I could clone myself. Right. Well, it turns out Mark Zuckerberg has announced he is developing a fully photorealistic AI clone of himself, trained on his voice, his mannerisms, his thinking, designed to attend meetings. So this will be the Zuckerberg they'll get in meetings. Oh. It will deliver feedback and interact with employees as if he were physically present. It is a full-blown clone.
0: Chasta.
1: Never sleeps, never takes a vacation, maybe never blinks, I'm not sure.
0: Don't you wish you could do that for your meetings here, the corporate meetings? I mean, this may be the greatest use of AI
1: ever. This is my future.
0: To have a clone attend your meetings. We, and by the way, I say heavy on the alleged on this. We go directly to Mark Zuckerberg himself for a deeper look at this technology.
3: Hello, it's Mark Zuckerberg, and I am sporting a mini erectile unit down below due to the excitement of my new AI avatar that will do all of my busy work with my staff. Some of my employees have already told me it looks creepy, but come on, how else do you expect us to achieve some realism? Yes, this Zuckerberg clone is just like me, lacking a soul and personality behind the Charlie Brown eyes, awkward, robotic, and not someone you want to engage with. AI is the future, and it is here. Other than selling your personal data, it's my favorite thing. And if this AI can do the job of a CEO, then this will finally prove we don't need CEOs. Oh, wait a second. Abort project. Abort. I'm Mark Zuckerberg, and I like to lick the earwax on my headphone buds. Allegedly.
0: Chasta.
1: Super heavy on the alleged.
0: Right? But I'm telling you, if you could get
1: CEOs are getting nervous.
0: If you can get an AI boss to do your meetings, wouldn't you do that? All the meetings you have?
1: Just no online, comment, yes.
0: Online meetings? Hey, there's Chasta Boss.
1: Uh-huh.
0: I will
1: here. She is there.
0: I will lend the Death Bot meeting.
1: Oh, God.
0: Chasta Death Bot.
1: Beep, boop, bop.
0: Beep, boop, bop. Chasta, why do you have a sickle in your hand at these meetings?

0: loud as you like, as loud as you like.
1: 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Habits Law, they'll fight to make it right.

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7: Hello.
8: Hello.
7: Yeah.
8: We just started a summer promotion where we come out and perform a safety inspection on your furnace and air conditioning system. Sir, we also install a complimentary free air filter.
7: Yeah, sometimes my grandson does that stuff. But I'm not sure.
8: Okay.
7: I'm not sure if he's good at air ducts, though.
8: Yeah, see, this is what we do is we've been doing this for over 10 years, and you got to have the machines that go in there, because the problem is you start messing with that and you don't know what you're doing. Honestly, you could cause more damage than good.
7: Yeah.
8: You see what I mean?
7: He crawled in once, but he was too big, and he got stuck in there, and I had to bring him his coffee for 2 days because he couldn't.
8: Are you serious?
7: Yeah, he got stuck in there, and he...
8: Yeah, it's very dangerous.
7: We greased him up, and he finally came out.
8: Wow, oh, that's scary. That's real scary.
7: And then he...
8: Yeah, because...
7: He shoved my wife in there because she's kind of small. She's only 5 years.
8: Yeah. Oh, I'm so sorry you had that experience. Oh, my goodness.
7: Yeah, but we made a mistake. We shoved her in backwards. So she was able to, like, crawl all over the place, but she couldn't go backwards to get out. So luckily, we tied a rope to her. And we were able to, like, pull her most of the way out, but then the rope, like, came, it pulled her clothes off.
8: Oh, my God. Oh, that's crazy.
7: Yes.
8: Holy cow, John.
7: Yeah.
8: Wow.
7: Yeah.
8: It's like a reality show. Yeah, oh, my goodness. Well, at least everyone's okay. That's the main thing, you know? Yeah. So what's this? Let's get you in for tomorrow. What's best for you?
7: Yeah, well, I'd have to ask my grandson, because he was thinking, he says that maybe we would either get a monkey to go up there and clean, or a small cat.
8: I never heard that before. I guess that would be interesting, you know?
7: Yeah.
8: Hey, you know, everything's possible, you know?
7: So do you think that would... Yeah, because I think a monkey would be more expensive than you guys.
8: Of course it would be. Absolutely it would be. There's no doubt about it.
7: But we could...
8: All right, my friend. You have a good day. We'll speak to you soon.
7: I got a monkey pregnant once.
4: What?
8: All right, John.
7: We named it Baby Huey. We locked it in the basement because we don't want anybody to see.

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0: Watch out for a crash coming in Concord now. Southbound 680 heading for Willow Pass. Tying up the left lane. Jammed from Highway 4. Pleasanton a wreck. West 580 before Hacienda. Bay Bridge heavy and slow through the maze with West 80 approach slow starting Appian Way. And heavy traffic. Marin, southbound 101 Novato. Rolling to Lucas Valley Road. That's traffic. I'm Elaine Leung.
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0: Van Halen debut album, 107.7 The Bone. Eagles at the Sphere, your chance to qualify for that. Coming up here in 14 minutes. We're doing that at 8:45. This, to me, is eye-opening. And we all know, as a result of what's going on in Iran, the conflict, that the price of gas has gone through the roof, the price of eggs, the grocery list.
1: The groceries are brutal right now.
0: Everything, the price of everything has gone up. Well, there is one more thing that the company is attributing what's happening in Iran to the price of this thing going up 30%.
1: The company that produces
0: Trojan condoms. Apparently, condom prices have surged by up to 30%.
1: Wow. I didn't know that was a thing. Okay.
0: The last 3 weeks, they've gone up, and driven by supply chain disruptions and raw material costs that are directly attributable to Iran. So condoms are now up at least 30% in the last couple of weeks. However, Trojan, the company, is taking a different approach to this. They're saying rather than apologize for the price of the increase, they're actually owning it a bit. They consider this a selling point. And Chasta, believe it or not, here's their brand new selling pitch.
2: Wait, stop. Do you have protection?
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4: Greetings. 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
3: Condoms, but they're too expensive now.
4: 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You find it, then the marriage implodes. Then there's divorce lawyers, child support, spousal support, therapy for the kid, therapy for your ex-wife, chiseled jaw implant, and liposuction to make yourself more desirable for when you start dating again. Plus, now you have expensive mini vacations with your child so you can get to know them because you've lost custody and you barely see them. Then you meet someone new who already has a teenage son and you get remarried. 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In fact, now that I think about it, we're up to $2 million.
3: You're right. Woo! That is a lot of money, but I don't want to lose any sensation. Thanks, but no thanks.
4: Idiot.
0: Yeah, condoms up 30%. Just think of it like that.
1: Yep,
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6: Watch out for a crash coming in Concord now. Southbound 680 heading for Willow Pass. Tying up the left lane. Jammed from Highway 4. Pleasanton a wreck. West 580 before Hacienda. Bay Bridge heavy and slow through the maze with West 80 approaching slow starting Appian Way. And heavy traffic. Marin, southbound 101 Novato. Roland to Lucas Valley Road. That's traffic. I'm Elaine Leung.

0: Foo Fighters and My Hero. So this is absolutely phenomenal. The trip that we have put together to see the Eagles performing at the Sphere, part of their added on residency at the Sphere. And this includes like airfare and hotel at the Venetian Hotel and just a ton of little goodies thrown in here. A Vibe VIP package experience for the winner and a guest, and round trip airfare for the winner and a guest. We've teamed up with Live Nation for this to make it possible. Now, the Eagles have extended their residency at the Sphere. On Friday, September the 18th, Saturday the 19th, Friday, November 13th, Saturday the 14th, and Friday, November 27th, and Saturday, November 28th. So six more dates have been added for a total of 64 shows that starts off, it started off already, and we were there from the beginning, from, I believe it was November of 2024, Chasta, when they started the residency. No, from September 24, right on through to November 2026. So I think, I just want to make sure I'm right on this. The general sale for the new shows starts on Friday at eagles.com at 10 a.m. However, the packages are on sale now at eagles.com. The pre-sale kicks off at 10 a.m. this morning at eagles.com. So, hey, listen, with all that information, here's the one thing that is the most important, that we want to put you there for free. You have a chance to instantly qualify three times a day. And we're looking for caller number 10 right now, 888-303-BONE. Give us a call. You instantly qualify for the Vibe VIP package, Eagles Sphere. It will be a party November 13th at the Sphere in Vegas, and hopefully you're part of this. 888-303-BONE, caller number 10.
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2: Today's definition, opera house. Noun, a woman with very messy lady bits that resemble large hanging curtains. Used in a sentence, I was about to get busy with my cougar neighbor, but I saw her opera house and my standing ovation lost its enthusiasm. It had a dank atmosphere, too.
1: That's today's Urban Dictionary reading with Seth Rogen. Please don't carry that extra tampon behind your ear like a cigarette.
0: Yeah, you don't want to do that either.
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10: A better life with Dr. Sanjay Gupta.
13: If you are the parent of an infant, it can be really hard to find baby foods that are truly healthy for your child. According to a new study out of UNC Chapel Hill, almost three quarters of baby foods are ultra processed and may contain additives that are linked to potential health problems later in life. The study's lead author said what shocked her was that the top ingredient in 71% of these baby foods wasn't a fruit or vegetable, it was one or more additives that babies' guts are not fully developed enough to be able to handle. Eating the right food at this stage of life is so important because this is when children begin developing dietary preferences for the rest of their lives. So take the extra time to look at the ingredient labels on the foods you are buying. You're going to want short lists and also ingredients that you recognize. I'm Dr. Sanjay Gupta, helping you live a better life.
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15: Look out for this crash. Pittsburgh, westbound 4 before Bailey. It's off to the right side, but heavy and slow from Harbor. The Bayridge ride still jammed into the maze. The West 80 approach, heavy and slow, starting Cutting Boulevard in Richmond. San Mateo, fender bender, westbound 92 on the on-ramp from Ralston. Novato slows, south 101, Roland to Lincoln. That's traffic. I'm Elaine Leung.
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0: 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It's news with Chasta.

0: I mean, that scream is so impressive.
1: Right?
0: Of course, he blew his voice out on that, but, you know, worth it.
1: Yeah. Our voice guy goes, never again. Are you kidding me? I said, come on. You know you're going to do it if we ask. Chastel, let's work on more Aerosmith for him.
0: Yes, let's get on that.
1: Yes.
0: All right, well, I can't believe we're saying this, but we have even more death news to report. We have done a death story every single hour in the news today.
2: And now, breaking death pool news.
1: It's incredible. Yeah. I mean, there's a lot of freaking death today.
0: And actually, this is two in the sports world.
1: Yeah.
0: So the NBA mourning two significant losses today. Jason Collins, who made history back in 2013 as the first openly gay player in the NBA, has passed away at the age of only 47. Apparently, he was battling brain cancer.
1: You know,
0: awful stuff.
1: Jess, I will tell you, when I think of Jason Collins, I remember him and his brother together playing at Stanford when they when they graduated. I remember them as college players at Stanford. Yeah.
0: God, 47. So young. Yeah, apparently brain cancer. And then also announced yesterday, Memphis Grizzlies star forward Brandon Clark passed away at the age of 29. Now, his death is under investigation because there's a possible overdose involved with that. Super sad.
1: A lot of death in the news.
0: Awful.
1: Yeah.
2: So why? It's fantastic.
1: Oh, wow. That was halfway through. I mean, we weren't even ready for that one.
2: That's a Why Cast a Why. It's fantastic.
0: That's because I was doing everything to cut that off. I was, like, using my witchy power just to, like, work.
1: A lot of buttons going on here today, Chast. A lot of, last-minute stuff.
0: It's always something in this studio.
1: So both of those why were not Why Cast.
2: Oh, not a Why Cast a Why?
1: No.
2: It's not fantastic.
1: Wow, that's like four. Ogre.
0: Can you imagine if I'd had both of those?
1: Ogre,
0: all four of them?
1: And then, like, Jack Douglas. The chance of Jack Douglas were pretty good because he was on the preliminary list, but he didn't make.
0: Right.
1: The AI did not.
0: He didn't make the cut.
1: The AI did not select him for anyone, so.
0: I didn't make the cut of the darkest game in radio history.
1: Right.
0: Good Lord. All right, changing gears here. So in the world of politics and important meetings, President Trump is in China today for an official state visit, sitting down face-to-face with President Xi Jinping in what is shaping up to be one of the most consequential diplomatic meetings in recent memories. This is a big deal.
1: And Chasta, this is, like you said, it's a big deal. It's very important. So it is so important. I believe we have one of our staff members along on this trip acting as the resident translator to make sure nothing gets lost in translation as part of these negotiations. Yeah. We are going live to China as we speak.
3: 长征五号,姚三,令长五号,黄征法。<laughs>
4: Yes, I am so excited to see my friend again. Smells like chunky soup exited your backside. Trump has orange pubes. Butt vapors. Avocados are good fat, like boobies. And to my peoples of China, did you know Summit? S-U-M-M-I-T is a Bucyism for so utterly meaningless muff insider talk. It is.
3: Ooh.
4: Freckles are just God giving you prison tattoos. Where's Jackie Chan? Yeah! Bye-bye.
1: Wow. So we are there for the interpretation. Yes.
0: Yes.
1: A lot of important talks going on there, Chasta.
0: Yeah, hope you took notes on that one. Very important stuff. Yeah.
1: Tell you what, that first one scared the hell out of me when we heard it. Just like...
0: I know. Me too. I wasn't ready.
1: Best rock on the radio. Sting of the day.

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1: Rolling Stones and Wild Horses. Your chance to instantly qualify to see Five Finger Death Punch in concert. We're kicking off another hour here of this contest, Jasta. Give you another word coming up here in about 18 minutes. We're looking at 9:30. 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
4: Hello?
1: Hi, is Rob in there, please?
4: Yeah, this is he.
1: Hi, Rob. This is Richard Wozinia. I work in the finance department here. I see, according to our company records, that you've been with us approximately 3 months now. Is that correct?
4: Yeah, that's right.
1: Listen, Rob, I have a couple of questions for you, if you have some time, in regards to the employee discount.
4: Okay.
1: Now, my first question is, everything you're buying, you're keeping it all. Is that correct?
4: Oh, yeah. Yeah, absolutely.
1: So you're keeping everything. Is that right?
4: Of course.
1: Okay, because the reason I'm asking you this is one thing the company really watches is some of the former employees used to buy things with the employee discount, and then they'd sell it either online or to someone they know for a profit. And that's a huge conflict of interest, if you understand what I'm getting at.
4: Right.
1: And the only reason I'm asking and making this call is there's been a red flag on your file here, because we obviously know what you make and we can't understand how you can afford to spend this amount unless you're actually selling it.
4: Of course. I mean, I basically, you know, pay my whole check on electronics and stuff.
1: I see that. However, what I also noticed here is you bought 2 gaming systems that were identical.
4: I like to have an extra one on hand just in case.
1: Well, that's good. Nothing wrong with that. However, what we'd like you to do is take a picture of everything you've purchased and then send us the pictures with the serial numbers off of the items by the end of the day.
4: I don't think I can get a picture of everything.
1: Well, hold on. I don't understand, because you said you kept everything, and if you're home right now, it should be easy.
4: Well,
1: So listen, it's time for you to be honest with me now, if you've done this.
4: No, I definitely didn't sell any of my stuff on eBay.
1: So speaking of eBay, your name on eBay isn't... Is it?
4: No.
1: So that's not you then?
4: No.
1: Because I have to tell you, if it is, not only will you lose your job, but you could be looking at jail time for fraud. So it's time to come clean with me. Is this you?
4: Look, I swear to God.
1: You swear?
4: Yeah, I swear.
1: Because I got to tell you, we're pretty sure it's you.
4: Yeah, it's definitely not me.
1: Well, that's strange, because your friend Brian said it was you and said to give you a call and put you on the radio. It's the Lamont Show. Gotcha.
4: You got to be kidding me.
1: Not kidding you.
4: Brian did this?
1: Yes, Brian did this to you. Do you have anything to say to him?
4: Oh, you got me.
1: Yeah, he said you've been making some pretty good.

0: money doing it.
1: I thought I was getting fired.
0: Nope, we were just hanging you out to dry. Hey, can you hold on? We'll get you a little something for going on the air with us.
1: Oh, yeah.
0: Okay, good. Don't go away. Little side money, Chasta. Making a little side money on the side. Buying it and selling it.
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18: A Better Life with Dr. Sanjay Gupta.
19: You know, it's interesting. For such a long time, I think people thought about diseases as something that mostly happened later in life. Just in recent years, however, we as a society have really begun to think about preventing certain ailments much, much earlier. Case in point, new study out of Northwestern University School of Medicine found the mid-30s are a major turning point for men's heart health. For women, about a decade later. But for the men, this is the time when you really need to be thinking about your heart health seriously. At a bare minimum, start seeing a primary care doctor once a year just to get your blood pressure and cholesterol checked. You can also look up and then do your best to follow what is known as the American Heart Association's Life's Essential Eight. These are things everyone can do to decrease their risk of heart disease. I'm Dr. Sanjay Gupta, helping you live a better life.
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2: It's been busy. Redwood City, we had a wreck involving a deer southbound 101 before Woodside. All cleared out of the two right lanes, but jammed up from Ralston. San Francisco trouble spot, northbound 280 before Cesar Chavez. We've got this crash with a couple of cars. Two left lanes blocked, jammed up from Ocean Geneva. And heavy northbound 101 from 3rd. That's traffic. I'm Elaine Leung.
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0: 1077 The Bone, AC/DC, and Dirty Deeds Done Dirt Cheap. Chasta, this is a trip again. Once again, I suspect someone on staff is double dipping with deals with a travel agency or an airline or something. Because once again, another trip for two, this time to see Five Finger Death Punch live on their 20th anniversary world tour. Cody Jinks and Eva Under Fire on that tour as well. And the beautiful thing is, your chance to see Five Finger Death Punch on the U.S. tour stop of your choice. So you get to pick the city. Flights, hotel, tickets, plus Five Finger Death Punch Gold VIP merch package up for grabs with exclusive gear and early entry into the shows, all on us. 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Woo-hoo. 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And four times a day, you instantly qualify for this trip. The word to text in between 9 and noon, up until noon today, is justice. But do it now. Why waste time? You instantly qualify. J-U-S-T-I-C-E, justice, 95819. You will instantly qualify for the grand prize.
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13: Across the country right now, at this very moment, there are probably arguments taking place about who's doing more of the housework, the homework, the shuttling of kids from this activity to that. It's true. By and large, women do more of this than men. But doesn't have to be that way. And if you and your spouse can level that playing field, it's going to make both of you and your kids happier. Psychologist Yelena Kecmanovic says, this might be how you get there. As hard as it might be at first, try to think of your partner like a teammate, not an adversary. Learn how to do some of the chores your partner does to get a better understanding of how much effort something takes. And finally, take the time to acknowledge what the other person is doing. And every now and then, even express your appreciation. That'll go a long way. I'm Dr. Sanjay Gupta, helping you live a better life.
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8: It's been busy. Redwood City, we had a wreck involving a deer southbound 101 before Woodside. All cleared out of the two right lanes, but jammed up from Ralston. San Francisco trouble spot, northbound 280 before Cesar Chavez. We've got this crash with a couple of cars. Two left lanes blocked, jammed up from Ocean Geneva. And heavy northbound 101 from 3rd. That's traffic. Abilene Leung.

0: 97 The Bone, Scorpions, and the zoo. Chas, it's been a zoo here today. We have so many contests, and I love that. I love when, like, every 2 seconds we have tickets or trips or prizes to give to someone. It's been crazy, and it's like that on your show as well.
1: It is. Chances. This is those week. I said yesterday, I'll just grab your hand and I'll walk you through it. So stick with me. We'll go step by step and I'll tell you everything that's going on. Lots of things to win.
0: Love it. All right. Chasta's coming up next. Chasta, we always say love, love. Have a great one, everyone. Love. See everyone tomorrow morning.
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2: 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Just play the game one way. You hit a ball in the gap, run. 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
15: Trouble spot San Francisco. Look out, this crash. Northbound 280 before Cesar Chavez. Still blocking the two left lanes. Jammed up beyond Ocean Geneva. Also very heavy northbound 101. Backing up from beyond 3rd Street. Bay Bridge, a backup through the maze. Crash coming in Campbell. Northbound 17 before Camden. That's traffic. I'm Elaine Leung.
16: That's your Bonehead Workforce Traffic.
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Well, I will be qualifying you for this trip to Vegas to see the Eagles. It's in the 11 o'clock hour. Let's get a tad bit more specific because I want you to know it's a little later today than it has been. It's going to hit closer to the end of the hour, like probably 11:50 to 11:55-ish. Okay, so, you know, set an alarm on your phone for 11:50, and that way you'll be back to the radio if you have to step away for whatever reason, like work. Work should never get in the way of our time together. Tell your boss I said so. Here's Queen. We're always rocking you here at the Bone.

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6: If you're someone who isn't super active, just thinking about the amount of exercise you're supposed to get every week can feel daunting. 75 minutes of vigorous exercise, 150 minutes of moderate intensity exercise. It's a lot. But I have some good news for you in the form of a recent study out of Norway. Researchers found that for most sedentary people, getting just 5 more minutes of meaningful movement a day had a statistically significant impact on their expected lifespan. So did reducing the amount of time they sat every day by just 30 minutes. That's not to say that this bare minimum is what you should aspire to, but I think it's a good reminder that doing something is always better than doing nothing. The point is, just get started. Work just a little bit more movement into your daily routine, and don't even think of it as exercise. I'm Dr. Sanjay Gupta, helping you live a better life.
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yes, we shake you. That's our job here at The Bone. I've got a keyword for you. I just got several text messages that some of you missed the keyword Lamont gave out earlier for the Five Finger Death Punch trip. So let's go ahead and let you know that that is justice. You need justice in your life. J-U-S-T-I-C-E. Text justice to 95819, and that will put you in the running for this trip to see Five Finger Death Punch. They have been lighting it up for 20 years. Hard-hitting anthems, and we want you to head to the Five Finger Death Punch party. And you get to pick where you go on their tour. So all the contest rules, details, tour dates, all of that on The Bone's website if you want to go dig in and check it out, 1077thebone.com. But the grand prize you're pushing for includes two tickets to see Five Finger Death Punch, round trip airfare, two-night hotel stay, and you even get their gold merchandise VIP package with exclusive VIP merch and priority entry to the venue. Boom, how sick would that be? So make sure you text in justice to 95819. That keyword will expire at noon, and then soon thereafter noon, I'll give you a fresh keyword for a fresh new chance to get qualified for that trip. Here's Bush on The Bone.

0: 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Well, we make a lot of dreams come true here. We give away all kinds of cool tickets to concerts and most recently to soccer with Bay FC. This has been really fun to get to know all of the soccer fans in the Bonehead family. Bay FC is celebrating Pride early this season on Sunday, May 24th. They have so much going on to honor the LGBTQ plus community. Taking on the Chicago Stars that afternoon at 2 o'clock. One of the most vibrant matches of the year. They've got a drag show happening at FanFest. You can catch the San Francisco Gay Men's Chorus performing the national anthem. They're bringing the energy at halftime. Really great vibes. 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And I've got a pair for free if you want to try your luck right now. Caller 10 gets them, 888-303-BONE. 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
15: For years, scientists have been studying the association between depression and dementia. As you might expect, the relationship is complicated. But there's this new study out of the UK which found it's not just broad strokes. There are six symptoms of depression that are especially correlated with dementia risk years later. Number one, losing confidence in yourself. Two, not being able to face up to your problems. Three, not feeling warmth or affection from other people. Four, feeling nervous and anxious all the time. Five, not being satisfied with the way tasks are carried out. And finally, six, difficulty concentrating. What we could be seeing here is the impact of people becoming less social, or that certain changes in the brain lead to both depression and dementia. But dementia takes longer to manifest. If you notice these symptoms, Talk to your doctor about it. I'm Dr. Sanjay Gupta, helping you live a better life.
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seeing the Foo Fighters at Bottle Rock. Man, that crept up on me. Holy cow, time is flying. Babe Huey and I will be out at Bottle Rock roaming around. We will have some goodies to be passing out, so make sure you find us and follow along with 107.7 The Bone on social. Our adventures will be posted. You know, Bottle Rock is officially the kickoff of the summer, and as we call it here at The Bone, the Summer of Huey. 3.0, third summer in a row we have had the Summer of Huey, so we're going to be having some fun, and shenanigans will play out. We

the Peppers giving away 107.7 The Bone. Well, around this time yesterday, Baby Huey and I were doing our podcast live on YouTube, and we gave our F's away. We just threw them to the wind, very obviously so. We have a lot going on, and Baby Huey had some grievances to get out. And sometimes, I mean, if I'm being totally honest, I think sometimes we just forget that we're, you know, like live on the internet and anyone and everyone can join in, which I think is a good thing for a podcast because he and I are, you know, just hanging out, telling the tales, and a lot of you are in the live chat, which is super fun. So check it out. We do go live, but then it's archived there for you. It's for free. Just type in Chasta and Huey

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18: 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He's the author of this book called If Your Mouth Could Talk. 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I'm Dr. Sanjay Gupta, helping you live a better life.
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Alive. The day has come. I've always joked about cloning myself, but apparently that is now possible, at least for the mega rich, as in Mark Zuckerberg. He has, I'm going to throw in an alleged on this story, but from what I understand, he has cloned himself, and the Mark Zuckerberg clone will be showing up to meetings and all kinds of fun stuff at work, and nobody will be the wiser. Nah, I'm not sure about that part, but hey. If ever wanted to be cloned, maybe the day for all of us is coming. We did make this the laughter at 10 after bit. Mark Zuckerberg being cloned, what could go wrong?

0: Kevin the Bone, Shasta here on your hump day to remind you that if you've got something playing out in your life, any kind of drama you need an attorney for, make sure you reach out to the best. 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
3: Across the country right now, at this very moment, there are probably arguments taking place about who's doing more of the housework, the homework, the shuttling of kids from this activity to that. It's true. By and large, women do more of this than men. But doesn't have to be that way. And if you and your spouse can level that playing field, it's going to make both of you and your kids happier. Psychologist Yelena Kecmanovich says this might be how you get there. As hard as it might be at first, try to think of your partner like a teammate, not an adversary. Learn how to do some of the chores your partner does to get a better understanding of how much effort something takes. And finally, take the time to acknowledge what the other person is doing. And every now and then, even express your appreciation. That'll go a long way. I'm Dr. Sanjay Gupta, helping you live a better life.
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need to get you qualified for that trip to Vegas to see the Eagles. This is such a mega trip, and it includes everything. Let's go through it real quick so you know exactly what you're in for, okay? This is amazing. They have added even more shows to the Eagles, and they're in the fall. So now there's a total of 64 shows that are up for grabs, and the presale actually began today just a little while ago. So eagles.com, get on that while you can, because obviously these sell out in no time flat. And if you want to qualify for the grand prize, it includes two tickets to see the Eagles for their November 13th show. That is one of the new dates at the Sphere. Two-night hotel stay at the Venetian, a Vibe VIP package experience for you and a guest, and round-trip airfare. 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But I am looking for you, Caller 10. Fingers crossed that'll be you. Hit me up right now, 888-303-BONE. Let's do it.

Hot damn, we have so much going on here at The Bone. It would be a nice day to win a free rock and roll vacation, wouldn't it? Five Finger Death Punch, they've been blowing it up for 20 years. Mega hits, such fire shows. I have seen them a handful of times. Actually, one of my dear friends does backup vocals and guitar teching for Five Finger Death Punch. So they are near and dear to my heart. If you win this trip, you can wave and say hello to Scott Proctor.

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0: Bone. I am Chasta, and I need to show a little love and respect to a couple guys that are really doing the work to try to save the catalyst in Santa Cruz. Are you following this story? So basically the headline is there is, you know, some rich people, Silicon Valley types, that are trying to buy the spot, tear it down, and then build some apartments there. And there's two guys that are working their butts off to basically get the community together to pitch in money to buy it as a collective. Their names are Jeremy Stone and Jay Brown. I don't know them, but I love them. I love their spirit because they're trying to do what they can to keep one of the city's longest running music venues alive. And I'm so over losing great music venues. We've seen it happen so many times in San Francisco. I mean, Slim's one of the greatest ever. Of course, Red Devil Lounge, that was a smaller club that I loved personally, went away years ago. But now this year alone, we're losing Bottom of the Hill. We're losing the Parkside. I mean, how many of these great places do we have to lose before we just say, no, that's enough. Stop it. So that's enough for these guys. And so they have already raised, I think, well over $500,000, trying to get to $4 million. But basically there's a website where you can go and pledge that, like, you'll throw in whatever the amount is, $25, $50, $100, whatever the case may be, to try to help save the catalyst. So let's just put it together and clap our hands for those two guys that are, you know, doing the Lord's work for music. 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
8: For years, scientists have been studying the association between depression and dementia. As you might expect, the relationship is complicated. But there's this new study out of the UK which found it's not just broad strokes. There are six symptoms of depression that are especially correlated with dementia risk years later. Number one, losing confidence in yourself. Two, not being able to face up to your problems. Three, not feeling warmth or affection from other people. Four, feeling nervous and anxious all the time. Five, not being satisfied with the way tasks are carried out. And finally, six, difficulty concentrating. What we could be seeing here is the impact of people becoming less social, or that certain changes in the brain lead to both depression and dementia. But dementia takes longer to manifest. If you notice these symptoms, talk to your doctor about it. I'm Dr. Sanjay Gupta, helping you live a better life.
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9: Und Gleben, Glauben, Glauben.

just a few moments ago, I went on a tirade about all the great local music venues that we have lost in the Bay over the years. And I really, truly believe it's so important to support these local venues so that we get to keep our music and our culture in the Bay Area. It's so important. So that brings up a fantastic spot in Menlo Park, the Guild Theater. They have amazing shows happening there all the time. One of the shows, Pink Floyd Laser Spectacular. I can't help myself but to say it like that, lasers. I have actually seen the show. It is really super duper cool. And they are doing that at the Guild, actually at the end of this month. So if you want to grab tickets, you can do so, guildtheater.com. Always a good idea to just check out their website and see what's going on there. We've got a link to it and the contest rules on 1077thebone.com too. But if you want to try your luck at a free pair of tickets to see the Pink Floyd Laser Spectacular on the 28th at the Guild, hit me up right now. Caller 10 gets them. 888-303-BONE. It's going to be trippy.

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gosh, I feel really like I'm stuck between a rock and a hard place. And you might feel the same. Every time I open my phone, like just constantly hit up on social media about AI, learning AI, AI masterclasses. And I'm really torn by it because there's parts of it that I don't agree with at all. I'm very worried about the repercussions of it. But also, I don't want to be left behind. You know what I mean? I feel like we're right on the cusp of something as big as like when the internet was born, and you don't want to be that person that's like, you know, you remember those news reports like, oh, they say this World Wide Web is going to take over. Like, I don't want to be that person that, you know, doesn't think that AI is going to stick around. I certainly do. And I don't want to be the old curmudgeon. Hell, I don't even want to be a, you know, 45-year-old curmudgeon and go, I don't know what I'm doing here. But I also kind of hate it. How are you feeling about this? Hit me up on the text lines, 888-

0: Only one of the greatest songs ever written in the history of, I was going to say rock, but music, period. I am very stoked about what we're doing in the Bonehead family as far as giving back to not only the kids of San Francisco, but also just to music, you know, showing our appreciation for everything that music has done for us and gifting that music to kids. If you don't know what I'm talking about, here at The Bone this month, we are helping to raise money for the Community Music Center in The Mission and basically helping them build up their tuition assistance programs so that kids who want access to music that can't otherwise get it can have music lessons. Like, and it's so awesome because they recently added to their curriculum rock and roll, which is why they reached out to us, because they already had jazz and classical and they were like really good at that, but they wanted to expand into the rock space. So they called me and I was like, I can help with that. We can get the Bonehead family on board. So if you have anything to give at all, and I'm not saying anything crazy, like every dollar counts here, okay? 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We have the donate link up on the Bone's website. 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
14: Would you believe it if I told you that tooth decay is the most common non-communicable disease in the world, even here in the United States? I had no idea until I did an episode of the podcast Chasing Life with Dr. Cammie Haas. 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I'm Dr. Sanjay Gupta, helping you live a better life.

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it for me, wrapping up my hump day and getting ready for Do Your Favorite Thursday tomorrow morning here on The Bone with the Lamont Show. Lord knows what favors we're going to get requested tomorrow. It's always interesting when we get to work. We shall find out together. Stick around for Lindsay Marie. She does have your last chance to qualify for this trip to Vegas to see Eagles rock the Sphere. So stick around. That'll be in the 3 o'clock hour. And I will talk to you tomorrow. Until then, you know what to say now. Take care of yourself, take care of each other, and love.

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2: 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Habas Law. They'll fight to make it right.

wants peace of mind when you want to get weird? A weird Wednesday? A wild Wednesday? A way back Wednesday? Is there a hashtag for that? Taking you back with Ozzy all aboard. 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

0: Now, moving on to a news story that I find a bit fascinating, because honestly, when I'm doing like household chores, you know, laundry, dishes and everything, I'm always like, God, I wish I could clone myself. Well, it turns out Mark Zuckerberg has announced he is developing a fully photorealistic AI clone of himself, trained on his voice, his mannerisms, his thinking, designed to attend meetings. So this will be the Zuckerberg they'll get in meetings. It will deliver feedback and interact with employees as if he were physically present. It is a full-blown clone.
1: Chastity.
0: Never sleeps, never takes a vacation, blinks, I'm not sure.
1: Don't you wish you could do that for your meetings here, the corporate meetings? I mean, this may be the greatest use of AI ever.
0: My future.
1: To have a clone attend your meetings. And by the way, I say heavy on the alleged on this. We go directly to Mark Zuckerberg himself for a deeper look at this technology.
2: Hello, it's Mark Zuckerberg, and I am sporting a mini erectile unit down below due to the excitement of my new AI avatar that will do all of my busy work with my staff. Some of my employees have already told me it looks creepy, but come on, how else do you expect us to achieve some realism? Yes, this Zuckerberg clone is just like me, lacking a soul and personality behind the Charlie Brown eyes, awkward, robotic, and not someone you want to engage with. AI is the future, and it is here. Other than selling your personal data, it's my favorite thing. And if this AI can do the job of a CEO, then this will finally prove we don't need CEOs. Oh, wait a second. Abort project. Abort. I'm Mark Zuckerberg, and I like to lick the earwax on my headphone buds. Allegedly.
1: Heavy on the alleged on that one, Chasta.
0: Super heavy on the alleged.
1: Right? But I'm telling you, if you could
0: CEOs are getting nervous.
1: If you can get an

0: AI boss to do your meetings, wouldn't you do that? All the meetings you have?
1: Just no online, comment, yes.
0: Online meetings? Hey, there's Chasta bot.
1: Uh-huh.
0: I will
1: yep,
0: lend
1: she's
0: them,
1: here. She
0: I
1: is
0: will,
1: there.
0: I will lend the death bot meeting.
1: Oh, meetings. God.
0: Chasta death bot.
1: Beep, boop, bop.
0: Beep, boop, bop. Chasta, why do you have a sickle in your hand at these meetings?
1: That's so
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1077 The Bone. It's Lindsay Marie trying to hook you up with a free trip for two to catch the Eagles at the Sphere. One lucky bonehead will be there. We'll open up the bone lines here shortly after 3. And you're just a few minutes out from a chance at a free five-finger death punch flyaway for two. Hang on. 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

0: say you gotta use those PTO days or lose them. 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
27: The risk of stroke goes up for all of us as we age, but for women, the risk really amplifies after menopause. In fact, 1 in 5 women in the United States between the ages of 55 and 75 will have a stroke. But according to a new study carried out by researchers in California, adhering to the Mediterranean diet can significantly lower that risk. One expert said, "We continue to see study after study showing that a predominantly plant-based diet improves all sorts of different outcomes. Now, with this diet in particular, you've seen it lower the risk of certain types of cancer, diabetes, depression, dementia, even gum disease. Now, as a reminder, the Mediterranean diet prioritizes eating vegetables, fruits, beans, olive oil, nuts and fish, and limiting meat and dairy. I'm Dr. Sanjay Gupta, helping you live a better life.
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0: fight to make it right. 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

I've never been to Las Vegas before. There, I said it. My FOMO could be your fantastic trip for two. To see the Eagles live from Las Vegas at the Sphere. November 13th. You'll get a whole weekend in Vegas with a two-night stay at the Venetian, the VIP package, and all the bragging rights, plus airfare there and back. Just call me. Caller 10 qualifies for this free trip for two from the Bone. 1-888-303-BONE is the Bone hotline. That's 1-888-303-BONE. Now everybody, have you heard?

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2: 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What in the actual...
3: 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I've been waiting 22 years to call you. 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I started getting into rock around that age, you know, listening to, like, The Doors and Led Zeppelin and stuff like that. And some of my best memories in my life are just listening to The Bone with my dad, just listening to you. 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You're a living legend, man.
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Intergalactic David Bowie on the bone. Man, we are so desensitized to threats right now. Well, everything except for seed oils, I guess. So desensitized. And I say that because, well, the White House released more UFO files late last week, and no one seemed to blink. Like, that headline didn't even survive a 24-hour news cycle. In one ear and one out the other. Planet Earth does not care about the extraterrestrial affairs we've got. We've got bigger fish to fry right now. Space man. Hey, I can't believe it was 6 years ago this month we sent astronauts to space. SpaceX.

0: When Mick Jagger said, "Start me up," that was a dare. Double dare. And I think Mick Jagger's just winning the long game here. We get a new Stones album, Foreign Tongues, due out July 10th, with a possible 2027 tour, according to Keith Richards. Yeah, back to work for the rest of us. Back in the saddle with Aerosmith, Foreigner, and Tesla next.
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3: If you're someone who isn't super active, just thinking about the amount of exercise you're supposed to get every week can feel daunting. 75 minutes of vigorous exercise, 150 minutes of moderate intensity exercise. It's a lot, but I have some good news for you in the form of a recent study out of Norway. Researchers found that for most sedentary people, getting just 5 more minutes of meaningful movement a day had a statistically significant impact on their expected lifespan. So did reducing the amount of time they sat every day by just 30 minutes. That's not to say that this bare minimum is what you should aspire to, but I think it's a good reminder that doing something is always better than doing nothing. The point is, just get started. Work just a little bit more movement into your daily routine, and don't even think of it as exercise. I'm Dr. Sanjay Gupta, helping you live a better life.
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El Niño. What are we getting this summer other than the hottest summer on record so far? I need to prepare to whatever colossal weather event we can doom prep for. No hurricanes, right? Rock you like a hurricane. 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

broken dreams. Yes, I'd give up on the treasure hunt if I were you. Is it really worth a pinched nerve? You gotta dig a foot deep to find $10,000. North Beach. 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Where is it? 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

I know, it's innocent until proven guilty, but how in the hell did Alex Murdaugh just leave court today, overturning his life conviction, getting a new trial? It's that sleazebag Southern lawyer that I'm pretty sure Reba McEntire wrote about. Alex Murdaugh. Gross. Steven Tyler would never. Back in court, though.

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6: Jump into the hottest stories at thetopicalfruit.com, your go-to spot for stories that keep you in the loop. Hear from some of the most fascinating people in pop culture today. Whether it's Facebook, Instagram, Twitter, and TikTok, news about your favorite stars, or studies that will blow your mind, we've got you covered. 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
8: If you're someone who isn't super active, just thinking about the amount of exercise you're supposed to get every week can feel daunting. 75 minutes of vigorous exercise, 150 minutes of moderate intensity exercise. It's a lot. But I have some good news for you in the form of a recent study out of Norway. Researchers found that for most sedentary people, getting just 5 more minutes of meaningful movement a day had a statistically significant impact on their expected lifespan. So did reducing the amount of time they sat every day by just 30 minutes. That's not to say that this bare minimum is what you should aspire to, but I think it's a good reminder that doing something is always better than doing nothing. The point is, just get started. Work just a little bit more movement into your daily routine, and don't even think of it as exercise. I'm Dr. Sanjay Gupta, helping you live a better life.
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1: Habas Law. They'll fight to make it right.

Wherever I may roam, yeah. Gotta tell you, James Hetfield was all smiles. Touring some sweet, ancient sites. History in Greece. Playing a historic show this week in Greece. Athens had a 90,000 Metallica fans show out. And that's just the beginning. Can't wait to catch them live at the Sphere this fall.